Don't let me face this loneliness alone. Making well with my soul. I need a peace that only heaven knows. Jesus, could you please just sit and cry with me till I can sing, till I can sing. It is well with my soul.

heart from hardening like stone. Show me through the pain, there's reason still to pray, so I can sing.

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1: It's been a long year. It almost took me down.

0: Z88.3, 829. I'm Paco. Buenas noches. Hey, just a reminder, we're going to be celebrating Christmas in July. It's going to be July 25th, and it's going to be at Secret Lake Park Grand Pavilion in Castleberry. And it's important that you know about it, and here's why. Because we're putting together a shipment of Christmas child shoeboxes. These are going to go to kids all over the world. And here's the thing. Some of these kids are going to get zero for Christmas. So if you could please bring your packed Operation Christmas child shoebox to the park that day, we're going to have all kinds of treats for you. Kelly's homemade ice cream, Bojangles and Sanford. And Shadow and Grace are going to be there too to host it. So if you want to do something special, put a smile on a little kid's face, big smile on a little kid's face, please go to zradio.com, find out about Christmas in July, and we hope to see you there.
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0: 831 at Z88.3. Let's take a look at Stress Saver Traffic. One issue to deal with, and that's a crash southbound turnpike right past I-4 at mile marker 258. The right shoulder is blocked. But that's it. That, my friend, is your Z88.3 Stress Saver Traffic. Partly cloudy tonight. We're looking at a 60% chance of rain with a low at 78. For tomorrow, sunny, 50-50 chance of rain, high 95. The heat index, it's going to make it feel like a sauna. No, I'm sorry. It will, but it's going to make it feel like 103. Then tomorrow night, partly cloudy, a 30% chance of rain, low at 76. Right now in Melbourne, 81, 84 in Daytona Beach, 85 in Ocala, 83 in Orlando.
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0: Hi, I'm Tracy Leake from Z88.3. Sometimes you hear the right song at just the right time on your Z, and other times it's a prayer behind the scenes.
1: I was just calling to give y'all thanks and praise. My daughter Kylie called in last year and spoke with you guys about all the bullying and depression and everything she had gone through. She is now almost a year self-harm free. She is back in school. She's making friends. She's doing so well and excelling. And I just thank you guys so much for what you do. We are so thankful for all your love and support.
0: This life can be pretty lonely. When Kylie needed a friend, your Z was there with the comforting truth that our Lord is close to the brokenhearted and saves those who are crushed in spirit.

0: 57. I'm Paco. And, you know, maybe you know someone who's dealt with Alzheimer's or dementia. It is truly heartbreaking and affects everybody that loves that person that's been diagnosed with it. My dad suffered from it for the last 2 years before God called him home. And June is Alzheimer's and Brain Awareness Month. It's an opportunity to spread the word about and discuss Alzheimer's and other dementias, raising awareness and promoting understanding. Now, throughout the month, the Alzheimer's Association encourages you to support the movement by wearing purple and training their brains to fight the disease. Engaging in activities like puzzles, reading, learning new skills can help keep the brain activity and active and healthy. 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ALZ.org. All right, let's take a look at Z88.3 Stress Saver Traffic and see what's going on. Got a couple, well, one issue to deal with right now. It's a crash. I-4 eastbound coming up on OBT. The two left lanes are blocked, but that's it. That, my friend, is your Z88.3 Stress Saver Traffic. Tonight, partly cloudy. We've still got a 60% chance of rain with a low at 78. Tomorrow, sunny, 50-50 chance of rain, high 95 in the heat index. Going to be 103, so we're going to get some sun. We may get some rain. We're going to get some heat and some humidity. Be prepared. If you're going to be outside working, take a break every now and then. They recommend about 30 minutes. Hydrate, cool down, and then go back to it, okay? Tomorrow night, partly cloudy, a 30% chance of rain, low at 76. Right now, in Melbourne, it's 79. In Daytona Beach, it's 81. Ocala, 86. 82 in Orlando.
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1: Hi, this is Pastor Joel Hunter. Lost people may not feel lost, but they're better off found. The family at the mall was distracted for just a moment when 3.5-year-old Matthew went missing. Quickly, his family split up to search. In a little while, his dad rounded the corner holding little Matthew's hand. He'd found him in the candy store. Matthew didn't know he was lost. This is a candy store culture. Many don't know they're lost, but they're better off with family. I wonder, in Matthew 18:12, when Jesus leaves the 99 sheep to find the one, if the lamb even knew he was lost. Even when people nibble their way lost, it's best for us to reach out to them. Let's go help somebody.
0: 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Time to take a look at Stress Saver traffic, see what's going on. We've got one issue to deal with. I-4 eastbound. There's a crash approaching Orange Blossom Trail. And the two left lanes there are blocked. Be aware of that as you're headed into that direction. And that's it. That, my friend, is your Z88.3 Stress Saver traffic. For tonight, partly cloudy, a 60% chance of rain. We're looking at a low around 78. There are some heavy showers right now in Volusia County, right around Lake Helen, Orange City, just northeast of Deltona, looking like it's going to be headed east towards Port Orange, South Daytona, Daytona Beach, and Holly Hill. That should happen within the next 30 minutes or so. Also, some heavy showers around Mount Dora, Sorrento, Tavares, Eustis. We will keep you posted. If anything does become severe, we'll interrupt our programming and give you weather warnings first to help you keep your family safe. For tomorrow, it's going to be sunny, 50-50 chance of rain with a high around 95 and a heat index in triple digits around 103. Then tomorrow night, partly cloudy, 30% chance of rain, low at 76. Right now in Melbourne, 79, Daytona Beach, 82, 86 in Ocala, 82 in Orlando.
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0: 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Hey, listen, let me ask you something. If you've ever come home from a trip and you're craving something you discovered on vacation, you're not alone. Visitors from all over the world are finding out that Americans take their condiments seriously. You probably heard about this. One of the favorites in particular during the World Cup is ranch dressing. Yeah, we take it for granted every single day. So many travelers are hoping to bring the creamy classic home, but the TSA has to remind them that they can't take those bottles on board as carry-on because it's considered a liquid. But here comes Kraft to the rescue. They're like the cavalry in this, whatever that thing is that on horses. Anyway, with a fun solution, of course, travel-friendly ranch packets that are going to pass through security. That gives passengers a chance to take a bit of the U.S. home with them. And with the World Cup bringing visitors from all over the world, America may end up exporting a lot more than soccer memories. Ranch dressing could become one of the tournament's most unexpected stars. How about that? Salad dressing. Crazy, isn't it? All right, so let's take a look at Z88.3 Stress Saver Traffic and see what's going on. We've got one issue to deal with. I-4 eastbound, we've got a crash at OBT. The left shoulder is blocked. And that's it. That, my friend, is your Z88.3 Stress Saver Traffic. Partly cloudy. We got a 60% chance of rain for tonight, too. Low around 78. There are a few scattered showers here and there. There are some showers in and around Deltona, headed towards the East Coast, towards Ponce Inlet, Port Orange, South Daytona, Daytona Beach, other showers around Pine Lakes, but nothing severe. If that happens, we're going to interrupt our programming and give you weather warnings first to help you keep your family safe. We always do that. That's our promise to you. Tomorrow's going to be sunny with a 50-50 chance of rain. High around 95, the heat index 103. Then tomorrow night, partly cloudy, a 30% chance of rain. Low at 76. Right now in Melbourne, 78, 81 in Daytona Beach. Ocala's at 84. It's 80 in Orlando, and that's going to do it for me. Remember, it's nice to be important, but it's more important to be nice. Vaya con Dios. Stay put. The one and only Joel is up next, and he's going to excite you more than a USA goal. I will see you tomorrow.
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Z88.3. You know, pain might not feel temporary in the moment, but if you're feeling some right now, hey, just know that it'll be gone before you know it. 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

0: Z88.3. It's 1028. How you doing? I'm Joel. Tell you what, if you ever restarted a hobby after a while and didn't really feel like it restarted all that well, so to say, hey, you're not the only one that's ever felt like that. I just got back into swimming just a few weeks ago, just kind of a way to stay in shape, work out, and after taking a couple of years off, that is. And it didn't go quite as smoothly as I would have liked it. As a matter of fact, after the workout, I wasn't feeling so good. Even after half an hour, I was just feeling miserable, lightheaded, and just sick. Mainly because I didn't eat enough beforehand, but you know what? After a couple of times, I felt that my body was actually kind of getting used to that workout. And I'm figuring out how much I need to eat before I do any swim workout too.
1: Is there anything good going on in your life? I'm Tyler McKenzie from Z88.3 Mornings, and I have found that some days it's easier to list all that's wrong or that hurts. I can rattle off those things without even thinking about it, and maybe you can too. I have a friend whose daughter made a list of all that's changed and all that's wrong, and her mom said, "Now go back and write a list of all that you're thankful for." This young girl was surprised that her thankful list ended up being twice as long. Psalm 9:1 says, "I will give thanks to the Lord with my whole heart. I will recount all of your wonderful deeds." I have a feeling if we made a thankful list too, it would be longer than we think. There's always something negative we can focus on, but there's always something positive too. It's our choice. Let's think about all that's good and thank God today.
0: Z88.3, checking stress saver traffic. Got an accident on I-4 eastbound approaching Orange Blossom Trail. The left shoulder's blocked. Got some construction on the turnpike northbound that's got all lanes closed. This is on the on-ramp from US 192. Got some police activity on the turnpike northbound as well. On the on-ramp from US 192, that extra ramp is closed. And we've got an accident on the turnpike northbound as well. Approaching the Turkey Lake Service Plaza, right lane is blocked. And that's your Z88.3 Stress Saver Traffic. Looks like we got some rain around the Volusia County, Lake County, and Seminole County area. As a matter of fact, you're probably seeing some of the strongest rain right now if you're in DeBary, Deltona, and even Enterprise. But for the rest of the night, a 60% chance of rain and a low of around 77. It's 78 right now in Melbourne. It's 79 in Daytona Beach. We're at 83 in Ocala, and we're at 80 in Orlando.
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0: Hi, I'm Tracy Leake from Z88.3. Sometimes you hear the right song at just the right time on your Z, and other times it's a prayer behind the scenes.
1: I was just calling to give y'all thanks and praise. My daughter Kylie called in last year and spoke with you guys about all the bullying and depression and everything she had gone through. She is now almost a year self-harm free. She is back in school. She's making friends. She's doing so well and excelling. And I just thank you guys so much for what you do. We are so thankful for all your love and support.
0: This life can be pretty lonely. When Kylie needed a friend, your Z was there with the comforting truth that our Lord is close to the brokenhearted and saves those who are crushed in spirit. Z.

Z88.3. Hope this positive thought speaks to you. It says, I consider that our present sufferings are not worth comparing with the glory that will be revealed in us. It's from the Bible, Romans 8:18.

Z88.3. If you know someone that likes to say keep on keeping on like I do, hey, Jeremy Rosado likes to say that as well. But in a different way, keep holding on is on your Z.

0: 1059 Z88.3. I'm Joel. Checking stress saver traffic for you. I got an Ike for eastbound accident approaching Orange Blossom Trail. The left shoulder's blocked. Also have some construction on the turnpike northbound from US on the on ramp from US 192. All lanes are closed. We also have some police activity in that spot. Again, on the on ramp from US 192, the ramp is closed. And that's your Z88.3 stress saver traffic. Looks like the rain in Enterprise has moved out of the way, at least in Volusia County. Seems to be moving about south towards Midway, Osteen, even going in towards Seminole County. It also seems to be breaking down, but should it get any more serious and turn severe, Z will be here with weather warnings first to help you keep your family safe. One more spot of rain, just a little isolated shower right above Bithlow. Again, should that turn severe, your Z will be here. Weather warnings first to help you keep your family safe. Right now in Melbourne, it's 77. It's 78 in Daytona Beach. We're at 82 in Ocala. We're at 79 in Orlando.
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Z88.3. You know, on my way home last night, I happened to see two paramedics on the way to respond to a call with sirens and everything. If that was you, hey, thank you for answering that call.

anywhere with my soul. I need a peace that only heaven knows.

0: Z88.3. It's 11:25. How you doing? I'm Joel. And I tell you what, it's so hot outside. As a matter of fact, it's actually hot inside too. As a matter of fact, when I walked into work earlier this afternoon, we had to get this big old fan and put it in the hallway and aim it at our desks. Man, it was just uncomfortable. But you know what? I also know that our friend Annette was wearing a neck fan today to beat the heat, which I probably might be buying in the next couple of minutes. But what about you? What are you doing to beat the heat? Because I need some more ideas right now. Just leave them at Z88.3, a third shift on Facebook.
1: My wife and I collect clocks, big and little clocks, chiming clocks and silent ones. Last week, the big cuckoo clock in the kitchen quit working. I took it to one of the few places that still repair clocks. And I said to the lady who waited on me, "It won't work." I think I could have fixed it, but I decided to bring it to you. She thanked me for not messing the clock up so bad it couldn't be fixed. When we go to God with our pain, sin, and failure, He says thank you too. He knows that we've come to the only place where we can be fixed. I'm Steve Brown. You think about that. Share what you just heard with a friend. Go to youthinkaboutthat.com.
0: Z88.3, checking stress saver traffic. Still have that accident on I-4 eastbound approaching Orange Blossom Trail. The left shoulder's blocked. Got some police activity on the turnpike northbound on the on-ramp from US 192. The ramp is closed. Speaking of that on-ramp, it's got some construction as well from US 192. That's got all lanes closed. And that's your Z88.3 stress saver traffic. Probably seeing some light rain right now if you're in Volusia County and Enterprise, if you're in Lake Mary or Sanford and Seminole County. Probably seeing some of that rain too if you're in Orange County, especially in Bithlow and Christmas. And even Flagler County has some light rain in the Shiloh area. None of it looks severe, but should that change, your Z will be here. Weather warnings first to help you keep your family safe. Still have a 60% chance of rain throughout the rest of the night with a low of around 77. It's actually 77 right now in Melbourne. It's 78 right now in Daytona Beach. We're at 82 in Ocala, and we're at 79 in Orlando.
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speak with human eloquence and angelic ecstasy, but don't love, I'm nothing but the creaking of a rusty gate. If I speak God's word with power, revealing all of his mysteries and making everything as plain as day, and if I have faith to say to a mountain, jump, and it jumps, but I don't love, I'm nothing. 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

0: Z88.3. I'm Joel, checking stress saver traffic for you. Let's start with I-4 westbound. Got an update from Patty, who said that it's actually pretty slow. It's got a 10-minute backup from exit 68 to exit 65. Thank you, Patty, for that update. Turn into the turnpike northbound. Got the all lanes closed on the on-ramp from US 192. Got some construction. We also have some police activity in that spot. On the on-ramp from US 192, the ramp is closed. And we've got an accident in Orange County. It's southbound State Road 535 approaching Winter Garden Vineland Road. All lanes are closed. And that's your Z88.3 Stress Saver Traffic. One little patch of rain in Brevard County in between Mims and Turnbull doesn't seem to be anything serious, but should that change, your Z will be here with weather warnings first to help you keep your family safe. Got a 60% chance of rain the rest of the night, low of around 77, and 50% chance of rain tomorrow afternoon, high of around 95. 75 in Melbourne, at 77 in Daytona Beach. We're at 80 in Ocala, and we're at 78 in Orlando.
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Z88.3. It's 12:14. You know, trusting God isn't as easy as it sounds, and I certainly wish it was easier, but if you're having trouble doing so as well, hey, you're not the only one.

0: Z88.3, it's 1226. Hey, what's up? I'm Joel. You know, I was expecting the tropics to be lighting up with possible tropical storms or hurricanes right about now. Which, granted, we did see, like, one tropical storm hit, like, Texas and Louisiana, but otherwise, tropics have been kind of quiet. And that's thanks to the Sahara dust that's been coming our way. But you know what? This is a great time to prepare for one of these storms while we don't have anything to track right now. 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
1: 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We were grateful, but we were glad that it was there. And many people say, well, now we're in trouble. Now we need God. Yes, you do. But actually, it's deeper than that. You have to understand that your fellowship with God has to continue despite the disappointment. People can spill out their hurt before God. God can take it. It's oftentimes at the end of our rope when we tell God what we think of Him and do it reverently, hopefully, that God begins to pour grace into our souls and we experience His presence.
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0: Z88.3, checking stress saver traffic. I-4 looking good in both directions, though we do have some construction on the turnpike northbound that's got all lanes closed on the on-ramp from US 192. We also have some police activity in that area as well. That's about it, though. That's your Z88.3 stress saver traffic. Still got a 60% chance you might see some rain tonight. As a matter of fact, if you're in Osceola County, just southwest of St. Cloud, you're probably seeing some light showers. Should that turn severe, which I don't think it will, your Z will still be here with weather warnings first to help you keep your family safe. Got a 50-50 chance of rain later on in the afternoon with a high of around 95. Feels like temperatures up to 103. In Melbourne, it's 75. It's 77 in Daytona Beach. We're at 80 in Ocala. And we're at 78 in Orlando.
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Zach Williams and Ben Fuller. Wait for me. I was taking a long way home, but you wait for me. Oh, you wait for me. Katie Nicole, when I

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And why is it that when you work the night shift or the third shift, it's so easy to just blend your days together by mistake? 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

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I bought the lie that someday I would finally have enough.

0: 1257 Z88.3. I'm Joel, checking stress saver traffic for you. Got an accident on I-4 westbound approaching State Road 535. The two left lanes are blocked. Got some police activity on the turnpike northbound on the on-ramp from US 192. The ramp is closed. Also have some construction, same spot on the on-ramp from US 192. It's got all lanes closed. And that's about it. That's your Z88.3 stress saver traffic. Got this one little patch of rain in Hayden City in Polk County. Doesn't look severe, but should that change, your Z will be here with weather warnings first to help you keep your family safe. Got a 60% chance of rain throughout the rest of the night and a 50-50 chance of rain later on this afternoon with a high of around 95. 74 in Melbourne, it's 76 in Daytona Beach. We're at 79 in Ocala, and we're at 78 in Orlando.
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0: me. The King of Heaven wants me. So this world has lost its grip on me.
1: Hi, I'm Tracy Leake from Z88.3. Sometimes you hear the right song at just the right time on your Z. And other times, it's a prayer behind the scenes.
2: I was just calling to give y'all thanks and praise. My daughter Kylie called in last year and spoke with you guys about all the bullying and depression and everything she had gone through. She is now almost a year self-harm free. She is back in school. She's making friends. She's doing so well and excelling. And I just thank you guys so much for what you do. We are so thankful for all your love and support.
1: This life can be pretty lonely. When Kylie needed a friend, your Z was there with the comforting truth that our Lord is close to the brokenhearted and saves those who are crushed in spirit.

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0: 88.3. It's 128. How you doing? I'm Joel. I'll tell you what, if you've ever restarted a hobby after a while that just didn't feel like it restarted all that well, you're not the only one. Because that's what I felt like a few weeks back whenever I got back into swimming after taking a couple years off, that is. I'll tell you what, after that first workout, I was not feeling so good at all. Mainly because I hadn't eaten enough before I started the workout. But, you know, after a couple more times, I felt that my body was getting a little more used to the workout and I was eating enough beforehand. Maybe all you need sometimes is just to get back out there and try again.
1: Tell me, what's the measure of a good day for you? Hello, I'm Chuck Swindoll. What is it that causes you to feel your hours were well spent as you think back over your day? May I make a suggestion? When your head sinks into the pillow and you have a chance to pass the day in review, the question you must answer is this one. This day, was I a good servant of Christ Jesus? As I fulfilled my profession, as I carried out my role as a parent or as a mate or as a single person or whatever my role, was I a good servant of Jesus Christ? There's no better goal for you. There's no better goal for me.
0: Z88.3, check in stress saver traffic. Got an accident on I-4 westbound approaching State Road 535. The right shoulder's blocked. Got some construction on the Florida Turnpike northbound on the on-ramp from US 192. It's got all lanes closed. Also have some police activity in that exact same spot. Ramp is closed. And that's your Z88.3 stress saver traffic. Still got a 60% chance of rain throughout the rest of the night, low of around 75, and a 50-50 shot of rain later on this afternoon with a high of around 95. It's actually 74 in Melbourne, lower than the overnight low, 76 in Daytona Beach. We're at 79 in Ocala, and we're at 78 in Orlando.
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If you haven't decorated your home for the 4th of July yet, hey, no pressure. 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In the meantime, here's Brandon Lake.

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Hey, let's give a warm welcome to Isaiah Nelson. It's the newest edition of your Orlando Magic. Hey, man, we're glad you're on board.

Z88.3, man, you know it's hot whenever you have to put a fan in the hallway like we did earlier this afternoon. But how are you beating the heat? 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

0: 159 Z88.3, check in stress saver traffic. Got an accident on I-4 eastbound approaching the St. John's River Bridge. The two left lanes are blocked. Got another accident on I-4 westbound approaching State Road 535. The right shoulder is blocked. Got some construction on the turnpike northbound on the on-ramp from US 192. It's got all lanes closed. Also some police activity in that exact same spot. And that's your Z88.3 stress saver traffic. Still got a good chance you might see some rain tonight and a 50-50 chance of rain later on this afternoon. High of around 95, but it could feel like 103. 74 right now in Melbourne. It's 76 in Daytona Beach. We're at 79 in Ocala. And we're at 78 in Orlando. I'm Joel. I'm going to head out of here, but I'll be back tomorrow night at 10. In the meantime, keep on keeping on, all right? Atlanta is in next.
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0: 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In Psalm 23:1, we read, "The Lord is my shepherd, I shall not want." Would you pray with me? Heavenly Father, thank you for meeting our needs. Father God, thank you for leading and directing our lives. When we seek you, thank you for giving us the promise of eternal life when we believe what you've told us. Father, we love you, we praise you, and we worship you for your great glory. In Jesus' precious name we pray. Amen.
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0: Hi, I'm Elena on C88.3. When we pray, God says that he hears us. He says in Jeremiah 29:12, when you come to me and call out to me in prayer, I am listening. I hear you. And I'm so thankful for that. And your Z family would love to stand with you in prayer. If there's something on your heart that you want to talk to the Lord about, we would be honored to come alongside you while you pray. If you want to let us know what that is at zradio.com, just click on prayer.
1: Hi, this is Pastor Joel Hunter. Let's not get stuck looking backwards. Have you ever seen the toy that is a small wooden bird called the Flugiebird? Around the Flugiebird's neck is a label reading, "I fly backwards. I don't care where I'm going. I just want to see where I've been." Many people, including Christians, are like that, always looking to the past. But Philippians 3:13-14 says, "One thing I do, forgetting what is behind and straining toward what is ahead, I press on towards the goal." God made our whole bodies to go forward. Our face, our feet, our torso, all point forward. Let's not get stuck in what is behind us. Let's go forward. Let's just go help somebody.
0: Partly cloudy skies tonight, 75 for our overnight low, slight chance of a shower, partly cloudy with a chance of a shower in the morning. We're expecting a high later today, right around 92, and it's going to feel more like 102 because of the heat index.
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Joy is a gift from God, and nobody can take it away. Here's Josiah Queen. Can't steal my joy.

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0: Tracy League from Z88.3. Sometimes you hear the right song at just the right time on your Z, and other times it's a prayer behind the scenes.
1: I was just calling to give y'all thanks and praise. My daughter Kylie called in last year and spoke with you guys about all the bullying and depression and everything she had gone through. She is now almost a year self-harm free. She is back in school. She's making friends. She's doing so well and excelling. And I just thank you guys so much for what you do. We are so thankful for all your love and support.
0: This life can be pretty lonely. When Kylie needed a friend, your Z was there with the comforting truth that our Lord is close to the brokenhearted and saves those who are crushed in spirit.

0: Now.
1: Hello, I'm Elena on Z88.3. You know, we live in a great country, and I'm thankful to be an American. And right now, I'm a little amused at some of our wonderful visitors to the United States for the World Cup. They have discovered one of our not-so-best-kept secrets, ranch dressing. I've been watching some social media, and it is just absolutely delightful to see our visitors, our guests, dipping everything they can get their hands on in this new discovery, ranch dressing. In fact, some of them are planning to take back at least a bottle or two with them to their home.
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1: Partly cloudy skies tonight, and we are expecting an overnight low right around 75. Now, later today, partly sunny, some showers in the morning, and then through the afternoon, more showers, and a high near 90. That's going to feel more like 103.
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Hi, I'm Elena on Z88.3. You know, when we trust in the Lord with all of our heart, then our prayers have to end with, "Thy will be done." Here's Hillary Scott on your Z.

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0: Hello, I'm Alana on Z88.3. I don't know if you've heard, but Kentucky Fried Chicken is taking on a global renovation at their restaurants. Now, the KFC original recipe will stay the same, but they're going to add some new sides and a few sauces that might jazz things up. KFC is the fast food restaurant of my childhood. Every family event was celebrated with a bucket of Kentucky Fried Chicken because my dad adored it. So whatever they do to the restaurants, whatever they do to the sides is fine with me as long as they keep the original recipe the same. You know, for dad.
1: How willing are you to change the way you do things? I'm Tyler McKenzie from Z88.3 Mornings, and when I was younger, my mama would try to tell me how to do something, show me how to clean the way she does, or fold laundry the way she does. And I remember I would try to fight her on some things. Pride made me believe that I knew better. Now that I'm an adult, I'm the mom, I've noticed, you know, she was right about a lot of things, and I've told her too. And I make sure to share with my little girls this full circle realization when we have those similar moments. Proverbs 19:20 says, "Listen to advice and accept discipline, and at the end, you will be counted among the wise." Learning is a lifelong journey. God may have wisdom for us today through someone else if we're willing to listen.
0: We could have some showers a little bit later this morning. We're expecting a high near 93 this afternoon. It's going to feel more like 102. And then we're bumping that possibility of showers up to about 50% around sunset.
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0: 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Welcome to Thursday. We are Ellis and Tyler.
1: This is when we stop down, gather as a community in prayer, and we invite you to join us. God, thank you for breath today. Thank you for an opportunity to live out your calling. For some of us, we don't even know what that is. But God, we look to you today for wisdom. We look to you today for guidance. So many of us start the day with fear and anxiety. And God, it's just that redirect that we need to come to you first and then to keep coming to you. Philippians 4:6 says, do not be anxious about anything, but in every situation by prayer and petition with thanksgiving, present your request to God. It's actually our kids' Bible verse of the week. And it's one of my go-tos because I start so many days with anxiety. But if we keep going and we keep looking, God, you give us more in that passage. Because if we do those things, we give you those things, we present our request to you, what it says next is that the peace of God, which transcends all understanding, will guard your hearts and your mind in Christ Jesus. For some of us, Lord, we haven't felt peace in a long time. We don't even know what it feels like anymore. And so we look to you today to guard our hearts, to guard our minds, to allow us to experience your peace today. No matter what our circumstance says, no matter what our grief says, help us to look to you for complete satisfaction and fulfillment and peace. Would you fill us with your Holy Spirit today? God, thank you for loving us, for loving this community. We ask for protection for our families, our marriages, our children, our grandchildren. Those of us who have kids who are driving, next level prayer, Lord, would you help? And God, we just thank you for weaving this community like you have in such a way that we can be here for locals and for so many visitors who choose Central Florida to visit. What a gift. Thank you for Z88.3 that you would put a smack dab right in the middle of all of that going on to be an encouragement, to be a light in the dark. Give us words to say today. Use every song that plays to draw each one of us closer to you today. We give you the glory. And we love you. We give you this day in Jesus' name.
0: Amen.
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0: Not too bad on the roads. A little slow down on I-4 waiting for you. Eastbound, Osceola Parkway to 535. And if you're on I-4 westbound, you're going to be on your brakes a bit. Central Florida Parkway to 535. Toll roads good. I-95 is just fine. But there is a crash on southbound I-75 in Ocala at mile marker 356. With traffic backed up 6 minutes. The left lane is blocked. And SunRail, all trains on time. That's Z88.3's Stress Saver Traffic.
1: It's going to be another hot day in Central Florida. We're just going to stay in this pattern of heat with the rain chances. 96 today with that heat index of 103 and 60% chance for rain. Low tonight of 78.
0: 73 right now in Melbourne, 73 in Daytona, 73 in Ocala, and 73 in Orlando. 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

0: 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We're Ellis and Tyler.
1: And let's check on the drive-in. I mean the drive-in, not the drive-in. With Z88.3 Stress Saver Traffic, we're looking pretty good around town right now. I-4 eastbound, got some congestion. Osceola Parkway to 535, that's about 12 minutes. And then over on I-4 westbound, you're on your break Central Florida Parkway to 535, about another 10 minutes. Otherwise, toll roads are good. I-95 and I-75 up to speed, and all of our SunRail trains are running on time. That's Z88.3 Stress Saver Traffic.
0: Our Orlando Magic basketball team have added to their roster. They drafted Isaiah Nelson last night with the number 51 overall pick. He played 3 seasons at Arkansas State before transferring to USF in Tampa. Isaiah was named the 2025-26 American Athletic Conference Player of the Year, and we welcome him to the Magic. Well, Breeze Airways is celebrating 4 years of service at OIA, and we get the gifts with fares starting at $49 one way. They serve 41 nonstop destinations from Orlando, including Myrtle Beach, Charleston, and New Orleans. Might be worth looking into. The anniversary fares are available through their website and mobile app. I really do have the hiccups. And while many malls across the country have been struggling for years, we're hearing that there's a surge in Gen Z wanting a place to connect face-to-face. And the malls are making a bit of a comeback, or at least they are not being ignored anymore. In fact, we just heard that the Altamont Mall is going to be opening several stores. Hey, when you have the hiccups and you're on the radio, you just got to keep going. So
1: you can't just stop and hold your breath?
0: No, I tried that. It doesn't work.
1: No.
0: They're opening several stores and places to eat. So there's a place called Pop Mart that's going to be opening. Claw Kicker, which I guess is a popular game on YouTube. It's now going to be a store.
1: Oh.
0: Miss A. There's all these different stores, including Old Navy's coming back, apparently, at the Altamont Mall. Mm. And then there's new dining specialty shops. Milky Moo, which is known for handcrafted milkshakes. Sushi Burrito Express.
1: Sushi Burrito? Wait, is that like a burrito made like a sushi? Or?
0: I don't know. I've never been before.
1: I'm going to have to make a run over there and go check it out.
0: That one is going to open next month.
1: Oh, okay. Well, I'll wait till next month then. Well, is the milkshake place open? Because I love me a good milkshake.
0: I'm not sure when Milky Moo opens, but what a cute name.
1: I like that. No more hiccups?
0: No, they're still here.
1: Oh, okay. Your Z88.3 Z-Land forecast. Looking at sunshine today, but we could see some thunderstorms later on. Chance of rain about 60%. Getting up to 95, but the heat index 103. 73 right now in Ocala, 73 in Orlando.
0: And here's a positive thought. Deuteronomy 31:6. For the Lord your God goes with you. He will never leave you nor forsake you.

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Z88.3, Mercy Me. 6:39 Thursday morning, and Friday is so close you can almost touch it. Here's Carly Ann Taylor.

0: Z88.3. Jamie McDonald. That is Left It in the River. 6:46 Thursday morning. And we are Ellis and Tyler.
1: 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When you're feeling good, there is no reason to see a doctor. It's one of the most dangerous things we can believe, especially when we look at things like blood pressure and cholesterol.
2: Unfortunately, a lot of these conditions do not reveal any symptoms whatsoever. So that's why it's important for you to see your primary care doctor or provider to get these, I call these biometric screens, measured periodically.
0: I guess for a lot of us, we don't really think about our blood pressure or cholesterol a lot, but those numbers are so important, aren't they?
2: Incredibly so, yes. Yeah. So a heart disease is incredibly prevalent amongst adults. And as mentioned earlier, you do not feel them at all. But high cholesterol and high blood pressure are well-known major risk factors that increase a person's risk for heart disease.
1: You know, growing up, I never thought about things like what my cholesterol numbers were or blood pressure. And as you get older, it's stuff you have to think about. For our kids, our teenagers, when is a good time to really start looking at those things?
2: So every child should be seeing their pediatrician at least once a year for a well-child examination. The American Academy of Pediatrics has specific guidelines of who should be screened based on their risk factors. For example, your family history may determine if early screening is needed. So if there's a family history of, for example, of high blood pressure or diabetes or high cholesterol, the pediatrician may decide to start screening in your adolescent years.
1: A lot of us are in different rhythms right now with it being summertime. Even if you are feeling good, if it's been a while since you sat down and had your own checkup chat with the doctor to figure out what your numbers are, if right now you have no idea where your blood pressure numbers are, where you're at with your cholesterol, it's probably time. And so we have more about where you can do that. PrimaryCarePlusNow.com. Thank you so much, Dr. Curry.
2: Thank you so much for having me.
3: What do you do for a living? He asked the man sitting next to him. I'm a pastor, the man replied. Really, said the questioner, I keep my religion simple. Jesus loves me, this I know. The pastor smiled and said, and what do you do for a living? The man replied, I'm an astronomer. The pastor laughed and said, I keep my astronomy simple. Twinkle, twinkle, little star. Actually, the Christian faith is simple and very profound. A pool, as it were, where children can play and elephants can swim. Munchie Brown, you think about that. Share what you just heard with a friend. Go to youthinkaboutthat.com.
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0: All right, here's the latest with I-4 this morning. If you're driving eastbound, we got a crash as you're approaching Fairbanks. That accident on the right shoulder, it'll cost you just a couple minutes getting past. And then it's kind of slow on I-4 eastbound. If I can backtrack, Osceola Parkway to 535. That's a 12-minute run. I-4 westbound looks good. The toll roads are fine. I-95 and I-75 up to speed and Sunrail on time. That's Z88.3, Stress Saver Traffic.
1: It's been a nice start to the day. We are warming up to that high of 94 degrees this afternoon. That heat index up to 103. The storm coverage going to be higher than normal. And so I know that we'll be watching it here at the Z. 60% chance for showers. We'll get you those weather warnings first to help you keep your family safe.
0: 73 currently in Melbourne, 73 in Daytona, 73 in Ocala, and 73 in Orlando. 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

0: 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I love that. 7 o'clock, we're Ellis and Tyler.
1: And check in our drive with Z88.3's Stress Saver Traffic. If you're on I-4 eastbound, we've got a crash approaching Fairbanks Avenue. The right shoulder is where you're going to find that accident. And then also on I-4 eastbound, right around Osceola Parkway to 535, it's congested. About 12 minutes to work your way through. I-4 westbound is good. Most of our toll roads are good, too. But we do have a crash on northbound 417. As you're approaching 408, left shoulder is where you're going to find that. And then we've got some congestion. Maitland Boulevard East, Orange Blossom Trail to Bear Lakes, kind of slow for you. Sunrail on time. That's Z88.3 Stress Saver Traffic.
0: Well, getting kids into swim lessons or water safety classes is so important, especially here in Central Florida. Today, the 2026 World's Largest Swimming Lesson will take place at Disney's Typhoon Lagoon Water Park. They're expecting around 1,000 kids from different nonprofit organizations to learn life-saving water safety skills. More than 60 of Disney's certified lifeguards will be teaching the class today. You might even see a couple characters stop by if you're there. We hope that it is a milestone day for many of these kids. And if you have anyone in your family, maybe your own kids who play sports, you know that it can be a full-time job for them with practices and the game schedule. For many kids, it's tough to actually get a job because of their commitments. Things could be changing, you know, for those athletes who train for the Olympics. Really hard for them to get other jobs because it is a full-time job to train. The International Olympic Committee made a historic announcement declaring that they're going to pay athletes money for the first time ever. Every eligible Olympian will receive a $10,000 grant. They expect roughly 14,000 athletes to qualify for these payments. You have to maintain clean records, no violations, ethic codes, all those things. This is a recognition, they said, of the athlete's journey rather than prize money, marking a significant shift in how the organization values the competitors who make the games possible.
1: Wow. I wish I had known about this years ago. Maybe I could have kept going down that athletic path I started going down.
0: Okay. So you would do it just for the money then?
1: Well, I mean, of course, just to represent my country, that would be important
0: too.
1: Because
0: that's not what you said. You didn't say that.
1: Oh, you probably weren't listening carefully.
0: Okay.
1: I'm sure it was in there somewhere.
0: What was your sport? I'm curious what you would have...
1: Well, I used to run track back in the day, but I don't think my knees would let me do that today. I don't know.
0: You could have been a track star. I could kind of see that.
1: Right. Jumping to conclusions?
0: Ooh.
1: I'm pretty good at that.
0: Yeah.
1: Dodging responsibility?
0: Oh, man, gold for
1: see,
0: you.
1: I'm saying, if you can see if they could add those sports, yeah. I'm in.
0: Yeah, I mean, you would grant for you and a gold medal for dodging responsibilities.
1: Yeah. Whoa. Your Z88.3 Sealand forecast. Get set for some sunshine today and some thunder showers later on. Going to be warm, high around 95 and a heat index of 103. See, I didn't dodge any responsibility with the weather. 72 in Ocala, 73 in Orlando.
0: And here's a positive thought. It's from Psalm 34:18. The Lord is near to the brokenhearted and saves the crushed in spirit.
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Hey, do you have a good joke? Maybe your kids do. You can share it with us right now as we get set for Make Us Laugh. 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
1: 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It is 7:13. Good morning. We are Ellis and Tyler.
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3: This is the time of day that we stop down for a little bit of a laugh break. 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
6: That's very cute.
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1: Let's check the drive at Z88.3 Stress Saver Traffic. If you're on I-4 eastbound, get set for some slowdowns because of a crash on eastbound I-4 approaching Fairbanks. The right shoulder is where you're going to find that accident. Then once you clear that, there's another wreck on eastbound I-4 right as you're approaching Maitland Boulevard. That one on the shoulder. Over on I-4 westbound, you got some congestion to get through right around Lake Mary. If you're taking our toll roads, most of them look great. However, we do have a crash on 417 northbound approaching 408. Left shoulder is where you're going to find that. Sunrail on time. And that's Z88.3 Stress Saver Traffic.
3: So far, so good. A nice start to the day with sunshine and a high this afternoon of 94 degrees. The heat index up to 103. That's what it's going to feel like. We have a 60% chance for showers and thunderstorms.
1: 73 currently in Melbourne, 73 in Daytona, 72 in Ocala, and we got 73 in Orlando. All right, got to do it. Zach Williams, Old Church Choir on Z88.3.

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1: And checking our drive with Z88.3 Stress Saver Traffic. We got a couple of wrecks on I-4 eastbound. The first one you're going to find as you're approaching Fairbanks Avenue. It's off on the right shoulder. And then the second one is on eastbound I-4 approaching Maitland Boulevard, also off on the shoulder. I-4 westbound, little slow right around Lake Mary. Toll roads, not bad this morning, but there is a crash on northbound 417 approaching 408. Left shoulder is where you're going to find it. Sunrail on time. And that's Z88.3 Stress Saver Traffic.
0: Well, getting through security lines at the airport can be a challenge at times. TSA announced a new partnership with Google Wallet that will allow travelers to enroll in TSA PreCheck Touchless ID. 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They would be in your Google Wallet on your phone. 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Well, this summer, Papa Diesel's Barbecue is launching Papa's Pit Stop. I love these guys. It's a free meal initiative designed really to provide hot, nutritious meals to children and teens 18 and under throughout Orange and Seminole counties. 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And as the World Cup continues, our U.S. men's national team are getting ready for their next game tonight against Turkey. They have already won first place in their group, so this game will not affect their standing. In fact, the coach will more than likely rest some of the players, so we could see players we haven't seen much, which is nice. The game is being played in California, so the start time for us is going to be late, 10 p.m. The knockout stage will begin July 1st.
1: Wow. I'm telling you, I've just watched some of this, and I just think, wow, what incredible shape these athletes in. Because it's nonstop action.
0: I'm always amazed by the when they're running and they go to kick it and it goes behind them.
1: Oh, yeah.
0: Like that move. I forget what it's called. But I'm like, how do you do that and not fall on your...
1: Yeah, exactly.
0: You know.
1: And if I go down, I'm probably not coming up for about 20 minutes. Your Z88.3 Z-Land forecast. We're looking at sunshine today with the possibility of thunderstorms later on. High, right about 95 with a heat index of 103. Right now, 73 with sunshine in Melbourne, 73 in Orlando.
0: And here's a positive thought. Deuteronomy 31:6, for the Lord your God goes with you. He will never leave you nor forsake you.

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0: 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We're Ellis and Tyler.
1: And yesterday was a rough day for many places around the world. We had several earthquakes that took place. Had one in California, had another one in Japan, and then they had a couple of big ones in Venezuela. They had a 7.2 earthquake, and literally 39 seconds later, they had an even bigger 7.5 magnitude earthquake. And it was devastating in part of the country. I was watching some of the videos this morning, and I'm seeing places where there are apartment buildings that were brought down. A lot of apartment buildings there, but you can see all the damage from the outside, and people can't go in. Water mains broken. Roads that are impassable because they were damaged or cracked, and cars just can't get through. And we're talking thousands upon thousands of people this morning who either don't have a home or their home is not safe, so they can't go back in. It's just a rough, rough situation that is going on in Venezuela right now.
0: It's one of those things, you know, with earthquakes, there are no warnings for that. And so life's just going on in an instant. Everything has changed. And I've just been praying for them this morning. I cannot imagine. You may know what it's like when your world in an instant changes. But to have your whole community going through something like this is very challenging.
1: So we're just hoping maybe you'll stand with us and just pray for the people of Venezuela as they regroup and start to rebuild after this disaster.
2: Hi, this is Pastor Joel Hunter. Let's not get stuck looking backwards. Have you ever seen the toy that is a small wooden bird called the Floogie Bird? Around the Floogie Bird's neck is a label reading, "I fly backwards. I don't care where I'm going. I just want to see where I've been." Many people, including Christians, are like that. Always looking to the past. But Philippians 3:13-14 says, "One thing I do, forgetting what is behind and straining toward what is ahead, I press on towards the goal." God made our whole bodies to go forward. Our face, our feet, our torso, all point forward. Let's not get stuck in what is behind us. Let's go forward. Let's just go help somebody.
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1: Hey, we got a wreck on I-4 eastbound this morning as you're approaching Fairbanks off on the right shoulder, but things a little sluggish as you pass through. Over on I-4 westbound, right around Lake Mary, gets a little slow. And if you're planning to take our toll roads, most of them are good, but there is a wreck slowing things on northbound 417 right as you're coming up on 408. It's off on the left shoulder. And finally, there's a wreck in Merritt Island slowing things on southbound State Road 3 at Grant Road. Right lane's blocked, so move to the left, or you might just want to take Tropical Trail. Sunrail on time. And that's Z88.3 Stress Saver Traffic.
0: Sunshine and gorgeous weather. We are still in the 70s. I wish it could stay like this all day, but we're getting to 94 degrees this afternoon. That heat index up to 103. And again, it's going to be one of those afternoons where once the storms start moving through Central Florida, we could be dealing with severe weather, heavy downpours, strong wind gusts. So keep it here at the Z. We'll get you those weather warnings first to help you keep your family safe.
1: 73 in Melbourne, 73 in Daytona. Ocala right now looking at 72. And we've got sunshine and 73 in Orlando. Megan Woods, I Believe You. 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
3: I'd be lying if I said that I'm okay.

0: Z 88.3. Megan Woods, 752. Good morning. We are Ellis and Tyler Jaloon. June 25th. I just created a brand new month for you. We got friends who are celebrating today.
1: Happy birthday to Jackson. He's 9. June is 35. Ethan is 8.
0: Not Jaloon?
1: No, June. Okay.
0: Also Jeffrey, celebrating 36. Aria is 12. And Zoe is 15.
1: Happy 10th birthday to Grayson. Jaden turns 11.
0: Also, happy anniversary to Chester and Carol. They are celebrating 49 years together today, meaning they got married back in 1977. Congratulations, guys.
1: And happy birthday from our friends at WonderWorks Orlando. We've got 4 tickets that'll give you all-day access to everything at WonderWorks. They've got the ropes course, 4D movie, laser tag, and more. Just be caller number 12.
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0: 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Good morning, Ellis and Tyler here.
1: Good morning, Kimberly.
2: You did it. You're our winner.
1: Yay!
0: Well, congratulations, Kimberly. We're going to get you a 4-pack of tickets so you and the whole gang can have a fun day at Wonderworks Orlando.
1: Thank you. My grandkids are going to love it.

0: 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Good morning. 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
1: And let's get you where you're going with Z88.3 Stress Saver Traffic. We have a crash slowing things on I-4 eastbound. There's a wreck right at Fairbanks, and it's off on the right shoulder. And if you're on I-4 westbound, you're going to be a little slow right around the Lake Mary area getting through the congestion. The good news? Toll roads mostly in good shape, but there is a wreck on 417 headed northbound right as you're approaching 408. The left shoulder is where you're going to find the accident. But everything else in pretty good shape. We do have a fender bender in Merritt Island. Southbound State Road 3 is where you're going to find it, right at Grant Road. It's on the right shoulder, and if you want an alternate, try Tropical Trail. Sunrail on time. And that's Z88.3 Stress Saver Traffic.
0: Our Orlando Magic have now added to their roster. They have drafted Isaiah Nelson last night with the number 51 pick overall. He played three seasons at Arkansas State before transferring to USF in Tampa. Isaiah was named the 2025-26 American Athletic Conference Player of the Year, and we welcome him to the Magic. Well, Breezy Airways is celebrating 4 years of service at Orlando International Airport, and we get the gifts. They have fares starting at $49 one way. They serve 41 nonstop destinations from Orlando, including Myrtle Beach, Charleston, New Orleans. Might be worth looking into. The anniversary fares are available through Breeze's website and their mobile app. And while many malls across the country have been struggling for years, we're hearing that there's a surge in Gen Z wanting a place to connect face-to-face, and the malls are making a bit of a comeback, or at least they're not getting ignored anymore. In fact, we just heard that the Altamont Mall is going to be opening several new stores and places to eat. A place called Pop Mart, Claw Kicker, Gold King Jewelers. There's going to be Activate Games is going to have, I think, another store setting. They already have their big location.
1: And yeah, I've seen it.
0: Next to Barnes & Noble, but they're going to add something else, I guess, and there's going to be dining options, and Old Navy's coming back.
1: Mm.
0: And so for the food, Sushi Burrito Express.
1: Is that like a mixture of a sushi and a burrito together?
0: I'm guessing so.
1: Okay.
0: I mean, that's what it's called. So Milky Moo is handcrafted milkshakes.
1: What's it called again?
0: Milky Moo.
1: Okay.
0: And so some of them are starting to open. It's going to take a few more months for others, but they are bringing some new life to the Altamont Mall.
1: Wow. Well, will the Apple store still be there?
0: I'm sure. Okay. You know, I've never stepped foot in that place.
1: You kidding? When I go to the mall, that's the only place I go.
0: I know. I walk by it and my head starts to hurt a little bit. I'm like, oh, I don't know why.
1: You know why your head hurts? Because you didn't go all the way in the store. You need to go all the way to the back of the Apple store, say hi to the genius at the Genius Bar that used to be there.
0: I'm around you and producer Sierra every day. I already feel like I'm at the Apple store. You know, that's just, I have to hear you all talk about operation stuff. I don't want to hear it.
1: You mean operating systems?
0: Yeah, that.
1: And iOS?
0: Yes.
1: Is your head starting to hurt?
0: A little bit.
1: Your Z88.3 Z-Land forecast. Sunshine today. Could see some thunderstorms later. High right about 95 degrees with a heat index of 103. Right now, 75 in Ocala and 75 in Orlando.
0: And here's a positive thought. Psalm 34:18. The Lord is near to the brokenhearted and saves the crushed in spirit.
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0: 88.3 at 8:16. We're Ellis and Tyler.
1: And if you were listening around this time yesterday, we were talking about a brand new mural that is going up in Claremont. It's right by Orange Blossom Bell. Just a cool looking mural. And it got us to thinking, there are probably a ton of great murals around Central Florida to take a picture in front of. So we asked you on our Z88.3 Mornings Facebook page, where are some of these murals that you recommend we should check out?
0: And we heard from so many friends. I think I want to take a tour now across Central Florida. April said one of her favorites is the one in Winter Park. It says, "Welcome to Winter Park," and it's got a beautiful peacock and these beautiful flowers on it.
1: Oh, yeah.

0: I haven't seen that one.
1: Yeah, it's in Winter Park Village.
0: Oh, really?
1: Yeah, yeah.
0: Melissa said you have to check out this one. It's in Apopka on Main Street, and it's beautiful blue, and it says you are loved.
1: Oh, I love that. Also heard from Mary. She sent us a picture of a mural that's just been completed for America's 250th at Melbourne Square Mall, and it's a big flag, and it mentions the 250th anniversary with different service men and women from different fields.
0: Wow.
1: It's a really cool looking mural.
0: So Lake Nona has a beautiful sign as well. There's local artists have several in Leesburg. There's alleys in Sanford that have some of these murals. I think it would be really cool to go on a scavenger hunt across Central Florida with the family and see how many of these you can find. If you want to join in on all the fun, you can go to our Z88.3 Mornings Facebook page, add ones that you've seen, and get some ideas from others.
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1: All right, if you're driving around Central Florida, we're in pretty good shape overall, but a couple of hot spots you should know about. The first one is on I-4 eastbound, approaching Fairbanks. There's an accident, it's on the right shoulder, and it looks like they're about to clear it out of there, so that's good news. Also dealing with a crash on northbound I-95, approaching Wickham. That one's on the right shoulder. And if you're taking Sunrail this morning, as Rocky Balboa would say,
0: Yo, Adrian.
1: No, not that one.
0: Oh.
1: Go for it.
0: I've never heard him say that.
1: Yeah, have you ever really watched Rocky all the way through?
0: Never.
1: I know.
0: Yo, Adrian.
1: That's all she knows. Sunrail on time. That's Z88.3. Stress saver traffic.
0: Sunshine and heat. We've got that high of 94 degrees this afternoon, that heat index in the triple digits, and we're looking at a 60% chance for showers and thunderstorms.
1: It is 75 currently in Melbourne, 75 in Daytona, 75 in Ocala, 75 in Orlando. Let me write that down. Another movie Tyler needs to watch, Rocky.
0: Okay, let me get your list.
1: My list?
0: Home Alone.
1: Okay, fine. Rocky 4.
0: Home Alone 2.
1: Rocky Balboa.
0: Okay, we can be here all day.
1: Yeah, I'm going to win that one. Here's Tarn Wells on Z88.3.

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0: 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We're Ellis and Tyler.
1: Man, it looks pretty good on I-4. No major issues. Yeah, you got a couple slowdowns, but you'd expect that at 8:30 in the morning. So if you're headed I-4 westbound, Osceola Parkway to 535s, about 12 minutes, and you're tapping your brakes from Cayley to Colonial. Over on I-4 westbound, you're a little slow Orange City to DeBary Deltona. You're fine over the bridge, but 46A to Lake Mary's about another 8 minutes. Toll roads in pretty good shape. I-95 and I-75 problem-free, and Sunrise rail trains are running on time. That's the 88.3 Stress Saver Traffic.
0: Well, getting kids into swim lessons or water safety classes is so important, especially here in Central Florida. My friend Brim teaches swim lessons, and I'm telling you, she is one of my heroes because of years and years of teaching kids how to be safe in the water. Today, the 2026 World's Largest Swimming Lesson will take place at Disney's Typhoon Lagoon Water Park. They are expecting around 1,000 kids from nonprofit organizations to learn these life-saving water safety skills. There's more than 60 of Disney certified lifeguards that are going to be teaching the class today. It might be nice to cool off too. You know, it's going to be hot. And so I'm glad they're able to cool off and learn these things. And they have the bravery to show up for this. The hope that it's a milestone day for many of these kids. And if you have someone in your family that plays sports, they're on a team, maybe it's your kids or your grandkids, you know, it could be a full-time job for them with practices and game schedules. For many kids, it's actually tough to actually get a job because of the commitments. Times that by 1,000 for the athletes training for the Olympics. I mean, they train for many hours a day. And things could be changing. The International Olympic Committee made a historic announcement declaring that they're going to pay athletes money for the first time ever. Every eligible Olympian will receive a $10,000 grant. They expect roughly 14,000 athletes to qualify for these payments. You have to maintain clean record, no violations or ethic code breaches. But they said this is a recognition of the athlete's journey rather than prize money, marking a significant shift in how the organization values the competitors who make the games possible. You know, a lot of Olympians, they have the endorsements, the big ones, the gold medal ones, they get those. But for some of these athletes, they train just as hard as everybody else, and it takes up all of their time, and they don't get paid, and they're not getting the endorsements. So I don't know, maybe this could help.
1: And training can be expensive. Mm-hmm. You start finding those bills start adding up, and there's no money coming in directly for it. So that's kind of cool. Your Z88.3 Z-Land forecast gets set for a pretty nice morning across Central Florida with the sunshine. But it's going to heat up once again, getting up to about 95 degrees and a heat index today around 103. And we're looking at a 60% chance of that afternoon rain. 75 right now in Ocala, sunshine 75 in Orlando.
0: And here's a positive thought. Psalm 34:18, the Lord is near to the brokenhearted and saves the crushed in spirit.

0: You plant the seed.
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0: And you thank God, the giver of new life.
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0: Z88.3 at 841. Good morning. We're Ellis and Tyler.
1: And we got to say good morning to our friend Ezekiel. He's having a birthday today. He's turning 14.
0: Ah.
1: I bet you he's going to have a great birthday cake.
0: Happy birthday.

0: The King of Heaven wants me. So this world has lost its grip on me.
1: Z88.3, 10th Avenue North, and that is Control. 845, good morning. So glad you're here. We are Ellis and Tyler.
2: June 25th, we are halfway to Christmas. Mm-hmm. And I know for a lot of families, they'll use this date in the smack dab in the middle of the year when it's going to feel like 100 degrees out today to do something, the halfway mark to Christmas. And it could be maybe serving up some Christmas foods today.
1: Ooh, Christmas cookies are always good.
2: Yeah, putting up some Christmas decorations. 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
1: Z Christmas. I love it. I love just tuning in anytime during the year just to be able to hear my favorite Christmas songs.
2: We go all Christmas music after Thanksgiving, and my kids have grown up listening to that, and it's very nostalgic for them. And so every now and then we'll turn on the Z Christmas station just to kind of sing some Christmas songs. Today could be a great day for it. And so
1: Merry semi-Christmas?
2: That works. Okay.
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1: Sorry, I had to turn off Z Christmas there. I was getting a little too into it. Hey, checking the drive with Z88.3's Stress Labor Driving. Hey, if you're driving I-4 eastbound, you're going to find things a little slow. Osceola Parkway to 535. That's about 12 minutes. And then Kaylee to Colonial will cost you a couple also. I-4 westbound is going to be a little slow. Orange City to DeBary Deltona. And then 1792 in Sanford, you're going to be on your brakes a little bit. And you will do it again once you get to 46A until you clear Lake Mary. Good news on our toll roads. They're all looking fine. No problems to report on I-95 or I-75. And Sunrail trains, they are running on time. That's Z88.3, Stress Saver Traffic.
2: Sunshine and a beautiful start to the day. Still in the 70s. We're hanging on here, but it will warm up to 94 degrees this afternoon. That heat index in the triple digits today. Once again, 60% chance for those showers and thunderstorms. Some parts of Central Florida yesterday, a lot of rain in a short amount of time. We dealt with flooding issues and severe weather. So know that that could be the scenario again today for us.
1: 77 and beautiful right now in Melbourne. 75 in Daytona. Sunshine, 75 in Ocala. And 75 in Orlando. All right, let's make it a great Thursday and know that Friday is so close. You can almost touch it.
2: Almost.
1: My fingernails kind of scraped on it there. I should probably clip them. Here's for King and Country, God Only Knows, on Z88.3.

0: Z88.3, just about 9 o'clock. 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
1: And here's the latest on the drive with Z88.3 Stress Saver Traffic. Not too bad. If you're on I-4, there's a bit of a slowdown. If you're on I-4 eastbound, Osceola Parkway to 535, and you're on your brakes again, Kaylee through downtown to Colonial. Over on I-4 westbound, you're going to find things a bit sluggish. Orange City to DeBary Deltona. That really shouldn't be much of a surprise. 46A Lake Mary Boulevard in Seminole County is going to be a little sluggish as well. The toll road's looking good. I-95, I-75 up to speed, and SunRail running without any problems at all. That's Z88.3, Stress Saver Traffic.
0: Well, getting through security lines at the airport can be a challenge at times. TSA announced a new partnership with Google Wallet that will allow travelers to enroll in TSA PreCheck touchless ID. 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Well, this summer, Papa Diesel's Barbecue is launching Papa's Pit Stop, a free meal initiative designed to provide hot, nutritious meals to children and teens 18 and under throughout Orange and Seminole counties. The goal is to feed 10,000 kids by combining Papa Diesel's slow-cooked favorites. I know you love their food. Mm-hmm. They're so good. With healthy, balanced options, they're inviting the community to get involved. We have more about that on the morning's page at zradio.com. And as the World Cup continues, our U.S. men's national team getting ready for their next game tonight against Turkey. They've already won first place in their group, so this game will not affect their standing. In fact, the coach will more than likely rest some of the players, so we could see players we haven't seen much of, which is nice. The game is being played in California, so the start time for us, 10 p.m.
1: Ooh, man, that's way past my bedtime.
0: The knockout stage will begin July 1st.
1: Now, I haven't seen the full roster of the guys on Team USA. How many of the guys on the team, I wonder, are actually from the USA?
0: I don't know. Yeah.
1: Just curious whenever I see the interview and I'm like, oh, that guy's not from here, but he's good. Your Z88.3 Z-Land forecast. Get set for sunshine today. High right about 95 degrees, but that heat index, whoa, up around 103. But there is a 60% chance of rain to cool us off. Or just make us feel more humid. Right now, 80 in Ocala, 80 in Orlando.
0: And here's a positive thought. It comes from Matthew 5:7. Blessed are the merciful, for they will be shown mercy.
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1: And you may have had something you've wanted to do in your life. You knew it was big, and just the thought of it almost seemed impossible. That was the deal for Chad Caruso. He's a skateboarder, and he decided he wanted to skate from Venice Beach, California, to Jacksonville,
0: Florida?
1: Yes. Almost 3,000 miles of skateboarding. And he left California May 1st and in 39 days crossed the whole country, getting into Jacksonville June 8th.
0: Oh my goodness.
1: They say he was averaging, on a skateboard, mind you, 72 miles a day without any days off. And he did this to break his own Guinness World Record. Last year, he skated from California to Virginia. And what's amazing is he did this whole trip on the same skateboard and the same set of wheels all 3,000 miles.
0: What?
1: Isn't that incredible?
0: The same wheels?
1: The same wheels. You would have figured those would have worn out in probably about a couple hundred miles.
0: Yeah.
1: He kept it going. He said the reason he did this was to celebrate 10 years of sobriety and to prove that this journey could show that discipline beats comfort to do such a journey like this. So he did it. He said people helped him along the way. He would rest where he could and actually did it. I cannot believe he did that in only 39 days.
0: I'm just picturing when I was a kid, all the boys in my neighborhood had a skateboard.
1: Mm-hmm.
0: So I got one. Mm-hmm. And I couldn't even get past the driveway. Like, it takes some skill to ride a skateboard.
1: It did. But what a lesson to all of us that if there's something we really want to do with the planning and preparation, you can achieve it.
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3: All right, checking the drive with Z88.3 Stress Saver Traffic. We're actually looking pretty good around town. The only real problem we have is on I-4 westbound. We've got some emergency vehicles on the scene of an accident on westbound I-4 on the on-ramp from 539 Kathleen Road. And because of it, that ramp is shut down. But the rest of I-4 looks good. The toll roads are fine. I-95 and I-75 up to speed. And if you're going to take Sunrail this morning, go right ahead. All of our trains are on schedule. That's Z88.3 Stress Saver Traffic.
2: Sunshine for now. We do have a 60% chance for showers and thunderstorms, and we're going to be dealing with that heat. Heat index in the triple digits again today.
3: Right now, we got 82 in Melbourne, 81 in Daytona, 80 in Ocala, and 80 in Orlando. What a beautiful name. It's Hillsong Worship.

0: Hi, I'm Tracy Leake from Z88.3. Sometimes you hear the right song at just the right time on your Z, and other times it's a prayer behind the scenes.
1: I was just calling to give y'all thanks and praise. My daughter Kylie called in last year and spoke with you guys about all the bullying and depression and everything she had gone through. She is now almost a year self-harm free. She is back in school. She's making friends. She's doing so well and excelling. And I just thank you guys so much for what you do. We are so thankful for all your love and support.
0: This life can be pretty lonely. When Kylie needed a friend, your Z was there with the comforting truth that our Lord is close to the brokenhearted and saves those who are crushed in spirit.

0: Z88.3 at 9:29. We're Ellis and Tyler. NBA draft wrapped up last night. I'll tell you what that means for our hometown team coming up next in our Z morning update.
1: Hey, if you're driving I-4 westbound, we've got some emergency vehicles on the scene of an accident on westbound I-4 on the on-ramp from State Road 539, Kathleen Road. So be prepared for a little bit of a slowdown. If you're taking our toll roads, they're in good shape. I-4 is fine, and SunRail trains are running on time. That's Z88.3, Stress Saver Traffic.
0: Our Orlando Magic have added to their roster. They drafted Isaiah Nelson last night with the number 51 overall pick in the NBA draft. He played three seasons at Arkansas State before transferring to USF in Tampa. Isaiah was named the 2025-26 American Athletic Conference Player of the Year, and we welcome him to our Orlando Magic team. Breeze Airways is celebrating 4 years of service at Orlando International Airport, and we get the gifts with fares starting at $49 one way. They serve 41 nonstop destinations from Orlando, including Myrtle Beach, Charleston, and New Orleans, to name a few. Might be worth looking into. The anniversary fares are available through Breeze's website and their mobile app. And while many malls across the country have struggled for years, we're hearing that there is a surge in Gen Z wanting a place to connect face-to-face. And the malls are making, I guess you could call it, a comeback, or at least they're not being ignored anymore. A lot of our malls are just trying to be creative and finding a way to bring people back in. In fact, we just heard that the Altamont Mall is opening up several new stores soon. Pop Mart, Old Navy's coming back. Claw Kicker. Most of these I've never heard of before. There's also going to be new dining Sushi Burrito Express that opens next month. A place called Milky Moo, known for handcrafted milkshakes. So different options if you haven't been to the mall in a while.
1: Man, how about Orange Julius?
0: I don't know if that's still there. Is that still the Altamont Mall?
1: I don't know. I have to admit, I rarely go to the mall, but when I used to go, Orange Julius was my biggest motivation to go. Well, that and the Apple Store.
0: And the Auntie Anne's for me. You smell that, like, that's...
1: Oh, I forgot about Auntie Anne's. Oh, those buttery pretzels are so good. Here's the Z88.3 Z-Land forecast. We're looking at sunshine today, but we could see some showers later on. High right about 95, but that heat index, 103 degrees today, and we are looking at a 60% chance of thunder boomers rolling across Central Florida. 81 right now in Daytona, 80 in Orlando.
0: And here's a positive thought. Deuteronomy 31:6, for the Lord your God goes with you. He will never leave you nor forsake you.

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Hope your day has gone well so far. Just keep it here at the Z, and we will keep the encouragement rolling for you.

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0: 88.3. Thank God I'll never know. Love that. 9:58 Thursday morning with Ellis and Tyler.
1: And I love this community. There's so many great opportunities to start businesses and to support one another. We were just talking about Papa Diesel's earlier. They're helping out kids this summer by feeding them.
0: Love those guys.
1: Check them out. We have our business team directory on our website that you can always check out businesses that support Z88.3. I feel bad. We just had a gentleman walk in the studio or walk in the reception area with coffee. It's like he knew my love language or something. So sorry I missed talking to you, Chad, but I guess they have a little pop-up area at the RDV Heavenly Homestead where they have coffees.
0: And oh, wow.
1: I think they know everyone's love language if they're going to be serving coffee. I'm going to taste it.
0: Yeah. Okay.
1: Delicious.
0: I assume it's iced coffee?
1: It's iced coffee, and I got the vanilla. Ooh. The vanilla oat.
0: Mm, yes. Look, I know that is speaking a couple of your love languages.
1: Come back again, Chad, every day.
2: Tell me, what's the measure of a good day for you? Hello, I'm Chuck Swindoll. What is it that causes you to feel your hours were well spent as you think back over your day? May I make a suggestion? When your head sinks into the pillow and you have a chance to pass the day in review, the question you must answer is this one. This day, was I a good servant of Christ Jesus? As I fulfilled my profession, as I carried out my role as a parent or as a mate or as a single person or whatever my role, was I a good servant of Jesus Christ? There's no better goal for you. There's no better goal for me.
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0: And if you're driving this morning and you're on I-4 and you're coming up on Central Florida Parkway on I-4 eastbound and you notice all those brake lights, that has to do with an accident ahead. One center lane is blocked, so you want to go to the left or to the right so you can keep moving. I-4 westbound's not bad. A little slow right around Lake Mary Boulevard. The toll roads, most of them are good this morning, but northbound 429, we got a wreck just past the turnpike. Two right lanes blocked. And then there's a wreck slowing things on southbound I-75, just past mile marker 326 in beautiful Sumterville. The right shoulder is where you're going to find that accident. And SunRail trains are running on time. That's Z88.3 Stress Saver Traffic.
1: Sunshine for now. We do have about a 60% chance for showers and thunderstorms later this afternoon for the most part. That's when the heavier stuff's going to show up. We got a high of 94, the heat index in the triple digits.
0: We already have some showers that are on Florida's west coast, which could soon be moving into Sumter County. And where will it go after that? Not sure. But we'll keep watching and let you know as it passes through. Right now, 86 in Melbourne, 84 in Daytona, 82 in Ocala, and 84 in Orlando.
1: Dan's in next. I hope you have a great afternoon. You better take a nap today because that the soccer game, the football game.
0: Oh, that's right.
1: It's our U.S. men's national team.
0: 10 o'clock.
1: Yeah. So
0: tonight.
1: You better take a nap if you're going to catch that.
0: I might need two of them. We out of here.
1: ZF.
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It's Phil Wickham. 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

0: Z88.3, 1028. I'm Dan. Glad we're hanging out today. I've had a lot of you asking me on our Z88.3 Middays Facebook about my little cat, Clover. I mentioned a while back she was diagnosed with cancer. This is like the second cat we've had with cancer. And I wanted to update you, let you know she's doing pretty good. Yesterday she went for her first treatment and they had to get a little blood sample just to check and make sure everything was okay. But this little 6-pound cat, yeah, she's down from 9 pounds to just 6 pounds. This little cat has some spunk left. These vet techs are amazing, but on Wednesday, they could not get what they needed. She protested way too loudly. So they sent us home with a bottle of anti-anxiety medicine and said, let's try again tomorrow. So yesterday, I took her back and gave her the med before we went in. And she still put up a major struggle. And finally, they managed to get what they needed. And I felt bad, but I was also a little proud of her for being so strong. The cancer treatment itself was just a pill, so that part wasn't too bad. And then last night, that little baby girl fell asleep in my wife's lap. She was worn out. But this morning, she woke up, and she was her sweet little happy self. I think she's going to be just fine.
1: Hi, this is Pastor Joel Hunter. Let's not get stuck looking backwards. Have you ever seen the toy that is a small wooden bird called the Flugiebird? Around the Flugiebird's neck is a label reading, I fly backwards. I don't care where I'm going. I just want to see where I've been. Many people, including Christians, are like that, always looking to the past. But Philippians 3:13-14 says, one thing I do, forgetting what is behind and straining toward what is ahead, I press on towards the goal. God made our whole bodies to go forward. Our face, our feet, our torso, all point forward. Let's not get stuck in what is behind us. Let's go forward. Let's just go help somebody.
0: 10:30, stress saver traffic, I-4 eastbound, 8-minute delay from State Road 429 to the 417. Tap of the brakes at Central Florida Parkway. Heading westbound, you're in good shape. Seeing delays on the turnpike northbound, US 192, about a 10-minute delay around mile marker 246. That's Z88.3, stress saver traffic. Going to be a sunny day early. Rain chances again this afternoon around 60%. You saw what happened yesterday. We got some pretty good downpours, some strong thunderstorms. Could see that again today. Heat index values feel like 103 degrees. Partly cloudy tonight. Overnight low 78. And then tomorrow, partly sunny. Rain chance at about 50%. 86 in Melbourne. 85 in Daytona Beach, Ocala, and Orlando.
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0: 88.3, 1058. Boy, next week our nation celebrates 250 years. And a lot of the local communities in Central Florida are having commemorations. This morning, the city of Oviedo planted a Liberty Tree at City Hall in Oviedo. A proclamation was read aloud by Councilwoman Natalie Tuchert. Council members Keith Ritten and Jeff Botiford shoveled dirt around the roots of the tree. Seminole County Commissioner Bob Delari also on hand. He grabbed a shovel to help out. And there was a military color guard. I'm looking at these pictures from 8 o'clock this morning. And yes, it's only a picture, but I can honestly feel the Central Florida heat looking at these photos. I'm breaking out in a sweat just looking at them. Great job, Oviedo.
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0: 1059, stress saver traffic, I-4 eastbound, seeing delays approaching State Road 429. That's about an 8-minute backup. Central Florida Parkway, you're seeing about a 2-minute delay. Heading westbound, we have a crash approaching Orange Blossom Trail. 20-minute delay, 2 right lanes are blocked at the moment. You might want to try the express lanes to get around that. That's your Z88.3 stress saver traffic. Sunshine early, clouds moving in later. Going to bring us about a 60% chance of rain. Yesterday, we had a lot of downpours right around 2 o'clock. That could happen again today. We'll have a high that, 95 that feels more like 103, and then partly cloudy tonight, 78 for a low. 87 degrees in Melbourne and Daytona Beach. Ocala, 88. 87 in Orlando.
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0: 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It's 11:27. I'm Dan. Okay, today marks an interesting milestone in the calendar. We're at the halfway mark to Christmas. Yeah, it's going to be, today is just as close to this next Christmas as it is to the last Christmas. And it's a fun way to kind of celebrate, maybe play some Christmas music, put up a couple of Christmas decorations. You could wear those Christmas PJs one more time. Remember, though, we're actually doing our Christmas in July, July 25th, 1 month from today. 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
1: What do you do for a living? 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
0: It's 11:29. Let's check Stress Saver traffic. Eastbound I-4, seeing delays from State Road 429 to the 417. Tap of the brakes at Central Florida Parkway. Heading westbound, watch out for a crash causing a 20-minute backup approaching Orange Blossom Trail. In fact, you're going to see those delays begin around State Road 408. I want to use the express lanes or Orange Avenue. And we're seeing delays on I-75 southbound just past mile marker 323 at Sumterville. That's Z88.3 Stress Saver traffic. Sunshine today, chance of rain about 60%. We'll see those showers and thunderstorms move in later on in the afternoon. Going to get up to about 94. Going to feel like 103 outside. And then tonight, partly cloudy, overnight low 78. Going to keep this pattern going for at least a few more days. 87 degrees in Melbourne and Daytona Beach. 88 degrees in Ocala. 87 in Orlando.
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Don't let me face this loneliness alone. 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Jesus, could you please just sit and cry with me till I can sing, till I can sing. It is well with my soul.

Z88.3. It's been a little quieter lately along the Space Coast. Our next rocket launch not coming up till Sunday night, but this is a good time. 10:25 p.m. Love me a night launch.

0: 101.3. It's 11:57. Get ready to take the antihistamines. The sneezing is going to begin soon. We have another area of Saharan dust working its way into Central Florida. We've been watching this over the last couple of days, and it looks like the 28th of this month, that's what, 3 days from now, is going to be the peak of when this dust is going to be right over Central Florida. Now, it does two things, really three, if you want to count. It keeps hurricanes at bay. The chances of storms developing in the Saharan dust are a lot lower, so that's a good thing. But it also provides that dust in the air that you can't really see, but you can feel it when you're breathing. If you have breathing troubles, this is one of those times you're going to notice things. The other thing that it does, though, was a good thing. It provides beautiful sunrises and sunsets.
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3: Ah, yes. Spring is in the air. 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
0: 11:59, heading out to lunch. Here's your stress saver traffic. I-4 eastbound, a couple of minutes at Central Florida Parkway. Just a few brake lights. Westbound, we're seeing delays from the 408 to Orange Blossom Trail. And if you're traveling on I-75 southbound, be aware of a crash around Sumterville. Mile marker 323, that's blocking the right shoulder. That's Z88.3 stress saver traffic. One of those days we get lots of sunshine to start, but that's going to warm things up with a high temperature of 94. Feels like temperature 103. And then the rain comes in this afternoon. Yesterday it was around 2 o'clock. We'll see if we get the same kind of action today. Our low tonight, 78. And then tomorrow, another day like today, 50% chance of rain late in the day, but hot before we get there. 88 degrees in Melbourne, 89 Daytona Beach, Ocala at 90. And it's 88 in Orlando.
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0: Hi, I'm Tracy Leake from Z88.3. Sometimes you hear the right song at just the right time on your Z, and other times it's a prayer behind the scenes.
1: I was just calling to give y'all thanks and praise. My daughter Kylie called in last year and spoke with you guys about all the bullying and depression and everything she had gone through. She is now almost a year self-harm free. She is back in school. She's making friends. She's doing so well and excelling. And I just thank you guys so much for what you do. We are so thankful for all your love and support.
0: This life can be pretty lonely. When Kylie needed a friend, your Z was there with the comforting truth that our Lord is close to the brokenhearted and saves those who are crushed in spirit.

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0: Z88.3, 1229. I'm Dan. A Marion County family was devastated when their dog Apollo was taken. Video surveillance showed Apollo being picked up and put in a vehicle that left the scene. Well, police responded, didn't have enough on that video to determine if a crime had been committed, but the family knew Apollo was gone, so in their mind, what else could it be? But good news came on the phone one day recently. It was from an animal shelter who had scanned Apollo's chip and determined who the owners were. Fortunately, Apollo was safe and in good shape. But when Apollo's mom asked, where is this shelter located? The woman on the other end of the phone said, Long Island, New York. That's a long way from Marion County. But ultimately, the story ends well. The family is awaiting a reunion with their beloved Apollo. If Apollo could talk, I have a feeling he'd have some stories to tell.
1: How willing are you to change the way you do things? I'm Tyler McKenzie from Z88.3 Mornings. And when I was younger, my mama would try to tell me how to do something. Show me how to clean the way she does or fold laundry the way she does. And I remember I would try to fight her on some things. Pride made me believe that I knew better. Now that I'm an adult, I'm the mom, I've noticed, she was right about a lot of things, and I've told her too. And I make sure to share with my little girls this full circle realization when we have those similar moments. Proverbs 19:20 says, listen to advice and accept discipline, and at the end, you will be counted among the wise. Learning is a lifelong journey. God may have wisdom for us today through someone else if we're willing to listen.
0: 1231, stress saver traffic, I-4 eastbound, seeing a 12-minute backup, Osceola Parkway to State Road 535. Driving westbound I-4, you've got a crash approaching County Road 532. The off-ramp left lane is blocked there. Police activity reported on State Road 408, East-West Expressway eastbound at the Conway Toll Plaza. And in Kissimmee, we have a crash that has all lanes shut down on John Young Parkway at Donegan Avenue and Columbia Avenue. Northbound and southbound, both are closed. Try Thacker Avenue as a way around. This is in Kissimmee. That is your Z88.3 Stress Saver Traffic. Hot temperatures coming our way today. We'll get up to 94 for a high. Heat index readings going to feel like 103 outside. Rain chance is 60%. Checking Z-Land Doppler radar. We're clear in all of Z-Land. There are some strong storms in Hernando County that could be moving into Sumter County over the next half hour or so, bringing some heavy rain and cloud-to-ground lightning. Be aware if you're in Sumter County between Bushnell and St. Catherine over the next half hour. Then tonight, 78 for a low. Tomorrow, we'll do the same thing. Hot first and then rain. 88 degrees in Melbourne, 89 Daytona Beach, 90 degrees in Ocala, 88 in Orlando.
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0: 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I'm Dan. Just when you thought the AI scammers couldn't get any better at scamming you, listen to this. You've probably heard about scams where someone will use AI to clone the voice of a family member. You get a phone call. Sounds like it's from your grandchild, maybe, in trouble. You hear their voice pleading for help, usually needing money wired to them. Well, now the scammers have figured out how to do this in video form. They can clone the face of your loved one, and you get a video call. It looks like someone you know who's asking for help. But it's also a scam. It's what's known as an AI deepfake. And it can be done in real time where you're talking to this person, they're responding to you. So here's the trick. The experts say ask the person to hold three fingers in front of their face. That will throw off the AI and it'll glitch and you can tell that it's not a real person. The other thing, the whole code word thing, where you have a code word for your family, only your family knows it. You ask them for the code word. That also works with the video version of this scam. Be safe out there.
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0: It's 101 Stress Saver Traffic, eastbound I-4, 12-minute delay. Osceola Parkway to 535. If you're heading westbound, there's a crash right around County Road 532. Off-ramp left lane is blocked there. Seeing delays on the turnpike northbound, about a minute around US 192, but we know how those things go. That could get longer. And we're seeing a crash in Kissimmee. This is on southbound and northbound John Young Parkway between Donegan and Columbia. All lanes are shut down right now. Thacker Avenue is a good alternative. That's Z88.3 Stress Saver Traffic. Sunshine with rain possibly coming our way this afternoon. Remember yesterday we started getting showers and thunderstorms popping up around 2 o'clock. That rain chance about 60% today. Already getting some activity in Sumter County. Between Sumterville and Bushnell, you got a pretty heavy thunderstorm working its way through. In fact, you could see wind gusts up to 40 miles an hour with that one. We're keeping an eye on that area. We'll let you know if anything bigger pops up. Right now we have the all clear pretty much everywhere else in Z-Land. But that could change. Overnight low tonight, 78. Tomorrow, we'll do the same thing, where we have sunshine, hot temperatures, triple-digit heat index readings, and then rain. Currently 90 degrees in Melbourne, 91 in Daytona Beach, Ocala, 91. And it's 90 in Orlando.
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Z88.3, it's 110. A little later on this afternoon, about 3 hours from right now, your chance to win Wonderworks tickets coming up with Shadow and Grace. They do birthdays every afternoon at 410. And right after that, your chance to win.

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0: Z88.3, it's 128. I'm Dan. You ever have one of those days where you're so busy you skip breakfast or grab lunch at 3 in the afternoon instead of noon and then maybe eat dinner right before bed? Well, a new study suggests that kind of irregular eating schedule may leave you feeling more hungry. Research has found that people who eat meals at inconsistent times are more likely to experience problems like depression than those who stick to a regular routine. Consistency is what's important. The study also found that skipping breakfast may make that connection even stronger while eating a variety of foods like fruits, vegetables, grains, dairy, nuts, and protein may help offset some of the risk. Researchers say they still can't prove that irregular meals cause these health issues since depression can affect eating habits as well. But the idea is eat breakfast, lunch, and dinner at about the same time every day. It'll pay off.
1: Many people treat prayer like they do an oxygen mask on an airplane.
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1: Now, when we flew here from Chicago, we didn't need the oxygen mask for which good. We were grateful, but we were glad that it was there. And many people say, well, now we're in trouble. Now we need God. Yes, you do. But actually, it's deeper than that. You have to understand that your fellowship with God has to continue despite the disappointment. People can spill out their hurt before God. God can take it. It's oftentimes at the end of our rope when we tell God what we think of Him and do it reverently, hopefully, that God begins to pour grace into our souls and we experience His presence.
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0: It is 1:30. Check and stress saver traffic. I-4 eastbound, 12-minute delay from Osceola Parkway to 535. Westbound, seeing delays at Maitland Boulevard. Also seeing a crash approaching County Road 532. Checking I-95 northbound, approaching US 1 Ormond. Got a right shoulder block due to a crash. I-95 southbound, debris in the road at Scottsmoor, County Road 5A. And watch out on the turnpike. You got a delay right around US 192. That crash in Kissimmee on southbound and northbound John Young Parkway has all lanes closed between Donegan Avenue and Columbia Avenue. Thacker Avenue is the alternative to take. That's your Z88.3 stress saver traffic. Hot in Central Florida. Rain chances on the increase as we head through the afternoon. Starting to see some activity bubble up in our western counties. Right now in southern Lake County, got a pretty heavy shower. Call it a thunderstorm. There's some cloud-to-ground lightning between Groveland and Claremont. Also seeing lots of activity in Sumter County between Sumterville and then Leesburg. This line stretches all the way to Leesburg and Lake County. So these storms are moving into our area from the west to the east as we head through the afternoon. Our high today, 94. Overnight low, 78 tonight. And then tomorrow, we're back up to mid-90s again. Heat index values over 100. 90 degrees in Melbourne, 91 Daytona Beach and Ocala. It's 90 in Orlando.
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Saharan dust is headed our way. It's going to reach us in a few days. Might notice allergies on the rise, but the sunsets and sunrises will be beautiful.

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0: 8. I'm Dan, wrapping up my show, getting out of here. Afternoon show with Shadow and Grace starts in a few. Mm-hmm. I was thinking of you guys today, Shadow.
1: What's that?
0: Because I noticed, I saw on the news that today is the halfway point between last Christmas and next Christmas. This is like the midpoint of the Christmas year.
1: That's right.
0: Yeah.
1: It's 6 months. Yeah, today's the
0: 25th. Yeah.
1: 6 months away. You know, it kind of reminds me of Christmas in July.
0: That's right, a month from now.
1: Yeah.
0: You guys are doing a big
1: thing. Yeah, on July 25th, the afternoon show with Shadow Grace, we're going to be at Secret Lake Park in Castleberry. That'll be on a Saturday, by the way.
0: Oh, perfect.
1: Great place to bring the kids.
0: Yeah.
1: They've got a couple of playgrounds. And what we would like for people to do is bring out their Operation Christmas Child shoebox.
0: Oh, that's right.
1: For needy kids around the world.
0: Yeah.
1: So you can find out more about it at zradio.com.
0: Sounds good. I know I'm going to be there.
1: Cool.
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0: It is exactly 2 o'clock. Stress saver traffic. I-4 eastbound, 12-minute delay. Osceola Parkway to State Road 535. If you're heading westbound, look out around County Road 532. Got traffic backed up from there to World Drive Celebration. That's almost a 40-minute delay right now. Look out for delays on I-95 southbound. Debris in the road at Scottsmore, County Road 5A. And still have northbound and southbound John Young Parkway shut down between Donegan Avenue and Columbia Avenue in Kissimmee. There's a crash there that they're working to take care of. Thacker Avenue is the way to get around that. That's Z88.3, Stress Saver Traffic. Checking Z-Land Doppler radar, seeing some stuff start to bubble up in Central Florida. Lake County getting most of it right now. Around Umatilla, you got a pretty strong storm. Astatula to Claremont, that storm is moving into western Orange County in the next 10 to 15 minutes. There's more coming, a 60% chance of rain today. Should still get up to that high of 94 with a feels-like temperature of 103. And then 78 for a low tonight. Tomorrow, very similar pattern to today. 90 in Melbourne, 92 Daytona Beach, Ocala 79, and it's 92 in Orlando. Have a great afternoon. I'll talk to you again tomorrow morning at 10. Shadow and Grace up next.
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Z88.3, it's 209. Happy Thursday. Grace is home, getting a little rest today. Shadow with you, so it's just you and me. Let's have a great afternoon together.

0: Hi, I'm Tracy Leek from Z88.3. Sometimes you hear the right song at just the right time on your Z, and other times it's a prayer behind the scenes.
1: I was just calling to give y'all thanks and praise. My daughter Kylie called in last year and spoke with you guys about all the bullying and depression and everything she had gone through. She is now almost a year self-harm free. She is back in school. She's making friends. She's doing so well and excelling. And I just thank you guys so much for what you do. We are so thankful for all your love and support.
0: This life can be pretty lonely. When Kylie needed a friend, your Z was there with the comforting truth that our Lord is close to the brokenhearted and saves those who are crushed in spirit.

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0: 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Storm south of Ocala and south of Lakeland. If it gets crazy, we're here with weather warnings first to help you keep your family safe.
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0: that Megan Woods track, I Believe You, Z88.3. Foreshadowing Grace, it's 2:28. Grace is a little under the weather today, so let's pray for her. Hope you're doing okay. I had a very Florida start to my day today. When I walked out to my car, I saw something moving in front of it, something big, and it was a big turtle. Not a little turtle, big one. And I think I scared it because it was trying to go under my car. So we had a little negotiation. I was able to move it over from the driveway into the grass. So he was fine. I was fine. And we both had a story to tell.
1: All the tools are really set forth to help people have conversations, to help start conversations.
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0: Z88.3, Stress Saver Traffic. Got a crash on I-4 eastbound at Cayley in Orlando. On-ramp right lane is blocked. Got a 40-minute delay, though, on I-4 westbound from Celebration to County Road 532, where the off-ramp left lane is blocked. Debris in the roadway in I-95 southbound in Scottsboro. Left lane blocked at County Road 5A. In Palm Shores, northbound on Wickham Road, right lane is blocked at Jordan Blast Drive. And in Kissimmee, John Young Parkway at Donegan, all lanes are closed southbound. And northbound John Young at Columbia, all lanes are closed. Either direction, you're going to want to take Thacker Avenue instead. That is Z88.3, Stress Saver Traffic. Right, Z-Land Doppler Radar. We've got some strong thunderstorms in Marion County, almost just west now of I-75 in Ocala. Also getting some in Marion County in the northeastern part of Marion that's pretty much out of Z-Land right now. Got some heavy rain over Bushnell and straddling the turnpike in Sumter County now. And the heaviest rains we're seeing is in Polk County, just southwest of Lakeland. We have 40-mile-per-hour wind gusts with this one, so nothing severe just yet. If that changes, your Z will be here with weather warnings first to help you keep your family safe. 60% chance of rain in your Z-Land forecast. High today of 95. 90 in Melbourne, in Daytona Beach, 92. 82 in Ocala. In Orlando, 92.
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It is 2:40 with Shadow and Grace. Today we pray for those with special needs. Thank you, Father God, for the unique way you've created each and every one of us. Help those with special needs to know just how much they are loved, not only by their families, but by you. We pray for moms and dads and family members, caregivers, and everyone who walks alongside them each day. And help us, Lord, help us all to see people the way you do, with compassion, kindness, and unconditional love. In Jesus' name we pray. 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

0: Lloyd Nix, Little More, Z88.3, 259, where Shadow and Grace and been talking for the last few weeks with World Cup of how much tourists are loving on the USA. It's all over social media. They love our ranch dressing and our free refills at the restaurants and the size of our grocery stores. But what really stands out, at least to me, is what they're saying about us. Take a listen to this.
1: What I love about America so much is that they're so collaborative. They all want to hang out with each other. I love that. It's all about community. Look at this. July 4th parade and block party. That's just so nice. Why can't we do things like that in England? Why can't we get together, shut down the street, and have a nice party? This is what the American dream's about. Everyone coming together and collaborating.
0: I love hearing that. You know, sometimes we don't realize those little things we do every day make a big impression.
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0: Z88.3, Stress Saver Traffic, I-4 eastbound at Cayley. Just below downtown, the on-ramp right lane is blocked. Accident-free on I-4 westbound. Debris on I-95 southbound at Scottsmore. This is approaching County Road 5A. It's got the left lane blocked. In Ocala, we have a crash on I-75 southbound, just past mile marker 353. And be aware, there's been some heavy rain in the area as well. And in Palm Shores, a crash northbound on Wickham Road. This is at Jordan Blast Drive. It's got the right lane blocked. That is Z88.3, Stress Saver Traffic. Z-Land Doppler Radar, strong thunderstorms in Lakeland. If you're in the vicinity of Lakeland, as well as Winter Haven and Winter Haven Airport, it's not hitting you now. It should be in the next half hour. A 40-mile-per-hour wind gust with this storm. Marion County, we were talking about Ocala earlier, we're getting some heavy rain just north of Ocala now in Marion County. And southeastern Putnam County getting some heavy rain, too. We'll watch these storms with weather warnings first to help you keep your family safe. Otherwise, a high of 95, 60% chance of rain, and it feels like temp today of 103. 89 in Melbourne and Daytona Beach. 85 in Ocala. In Orlando, 91.
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88.3 with Stress Saver Traffic. Got a lot of accidents, including one on I-4 eastbound in Orlando at Cayley. It's got the on-ramp right lane blocked. It's up on I-75, mile marker 367. Think Irvine, Orange Lake area. Got the left lane blocked. An accident in Palm Shores, northbound on Wickham Road at Jordan Glass Drive. The right lane's blocked. And in Lakeland, a crash westbound on Polk Parkway at Hardin Boulevard. It's got the two left lanes blocked. That's 88.3 Stress Saver Traffic.

0: Z88.3. Leanna Crawford, that is honest. Shadow and Grace, it's 327. Hey, maybe you've got the same issue in your kitchen that I do. It's the plastic bag issue. Yeah, under my kitchen sink, I have this huge grocery bag, this plastic bag, but this one is full of other plastic grocery bags. And every time I come home from the store, I tell myself, don't throw that away. You'll use it someday. Hasn't happened yet.
1: If salt tastes so bad by itself, how does it make food taste better? And why does the Bible call us salt?
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0: Z88.3, stress saver traffic. Our roads look so much better in the last 15 minutes after some earlier problems. I-4, I-95, I-75, all accident-free. But they're not without delays, though. If you're headed, let's say, westbound on I-4, 17 minutes from the beach line down to Disney Springs. I-75 southbound in Ocala, 18-minute stretch starting at mile marker 355. To go 14 miles, it'll take you close to 20 minutes. In Palm Shores, there's a crash northbound on Wickham Road at Jordan Glass Drive. You've got the right lane blocked. And westbound on Polk Parkway in Lakeland, the two left lanes blocked at Hardin Boulevard. That is Z88.3, stress saver traffic. Well, Z-Land Doppler radar's got a couple of problems. One in Lakeland, and we should say more than one. We've got some heavy rain just off of I-4 in Volusia County now. That's just north of DeLand to just west of I-4. We'll keep our eye on that, but do have a 40-mile-per-hour wind gust on a storm in the Polk City, Lakeland. Actually, it's moving on to Auburndale and Lake Alfred area now. Nothing severe with this storm, and same holds true with the Haines City. Got some cloud-to-ground lightning and some heavy rain. If you're listening to the Z at 102.7 in Winter Haven and Haines City, this storm isn't severe yet. If that changes, we'll be here with weather warnings first to help you keep your family safe. Otherwise, 95 today's high, 60% chance of rain. Feels like temperature could reach 103. 89 in Melbourne and Daytona Beach and Ocala, 85. 91 in Orlando.
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Z88.3, Stress Saver Traffic. Got a few problems at I-4 westbound in downtown Orlando at the 408 to exit off on the shoulder. And also at I-4 westbound in Michigan Street, the on-ramp left lane is blocked. I-4 eastbound in Longwood, the off-ramp left lane blocked at 434. Again, that's I-4 eastbound in Longwood. Other problems in Palm Shores, northbound on Wickham Road, the right lane blocked at Jordan Blast Drive. And in Lakeland, westbound on Polk Parkway, we have the two left lanes blocked at Hardin Boulevard. That is 88.3 Stress Saver Traffic.

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If it becomes severe, we'll be here with weather warnings first. 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

0: Z88.3 at 358. We're Shadow and Grace. Grace is a little under the weather today. We'll be praying for her today. And in the meantime, I don't know if you've been watching World Cup. If somebody would have asked me a couple of months ago if I was a soccer fan, I'd probably say no, but the World Cup's kind of changed that. I've learned a lot the last couple of weeks, and I'm really, really enjoying watching Team USA. Americans are back on the field tonight in L.A., playing against Turkey, 10 o'clock kickoff. And if you decide to watch, whatever you do, turn on the TV early and do not miss the national anthem before the match, because watching this in front of the crowd and seeing the cameras pan over everybody watching and sing along with America the Beautiful, it just makes things more patriotic. That's tonight at 10 o'clock. You'll be glad you watched.
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0: Z88.3, Stress Saver Traffic. Roads are looking a lot better. I-4 is accident-free. In fact, the busiest ride we've got on I-4 is 17 minutes on I-4 westbound from the Beach Line to the Disney Springs exit. I-75 northbound with a crash now in Bellevue. It's off on the shoulder of the on-ramp at mile marker 338. In Palm Shores, right lane blocked, Wickham Road northbound at Jordan Blast Drive. And westbound on Polk Parkway in Lakeland, got the two left lanes blocked at Hardin Boulevard. Traffic already backed up to State Road 37. And that is Z88.3, Stress Saver Traffic. Z-Land off the radar is tracking that thunderstorm we were telling you about over I-95 in Ormond. It has moved a little bit closer to US 1 now. It's still on the beach side there, not in the Atlantic yet, but it could be headed toward Flagler Beach and Palm Coast. So if you're in the area, you'd be expecting some heavy rain in the Beverly Beach, Flagler Beach, and Palm Coast areas. We'll be here with weather warnings first to help you keep your family safe. Otherwise, a high of 95, 60% chance of storms, and a high today, actually it feels like temp, of 103. 89 in Melbourne, in Daytona Beach, a 76. 91 in Ocala, in Orlando, 92.
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We're Shadow and Grace here to celebrate birthdays. And just ahead, got a family four-pack of tickets to Wonderworks Orlando. But first, celebration for Thursday, June 25th, starting with Jackson, who is 9 today. Happy 35th to June, and Ethan turns 8. Jeffrey turns 36 today. Happy 12th birthday to Aria. Zoe is 15. How about our friend Grayson? Grayson is now a 10-year-old. Jaden turns 8 today. Hope it goes amazingly well. And Ezekiel, love the name, is 14. And now, here comes your family four-pack of tickets. The winner gets all-day access to Wonderworks Orlando. This includes the 4D movie, laser tag, the ropes course, and more. And you might even make it on the Z in a few minutes as our guest birthday announcer. We're looking for the 12th caller. Call now, 407-988-0883. 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
0: Petra, how are you?
1: Oh my gosh, I'm good.
0: And you're the winner.
1: No, we won.
0: I heard those little ears in the back seat. Who's that?
1: It's my daughter, Noelle.
0: Hey, Noelle, Mom just won 4 passes. You're taking the family to Wonderworks Orlando.
1: Yeah! Oh, my gosh, this is so exciting.
0: It is exciting. Oh, can you do one more thing? As our guest birthday announcer, let's say happy birthday to everybody celebrating today.
1: Happy birthday, everybody, and have a blessed day.
0: All right. Z88.3 getting you up to date on stress saver traffic. Got a crash on I-4 westbound at Daryl Carter Parkway. It's got the left shoulder blocked. We have slowdowns also from Lake Mary to Longwood and big delays from the beach line down to the Disney Springs exit at 535. I-4 eastbound is accident free. Northbound I-75 got a crash in Bellevue on the shoulder. It's on the on-ramp from mile marker 338. And one more accident in Lakeland now. Westbound Polk Parkway at Hardin Boulevard. Got traffic backed up to State Road 37, and the 2 left lanes are blocked. That is Z88.3 Stress Saver Traffic.

0: One minute, life is sunshine and beach waves.
1: And in the next, one of our famous afternoon thunderstorms.
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It is 425. The National Weather Service has some info for us now. We have a severe thunderstorm warning for South Central Orange County and North Central Osceola County until 4:45 p.m. Z-Land Doppler radar also checking this. It's a severe thunderstorm located over BVL, Buena Vista Lakes, moving northeast at 20 miles per hour. Hazards include 60 mile per hour wind gust. You can expect damage to roof, siding, and trees. And locations impacted include Orlando, Kissimmee, Buena Vista Lakes, Oak Ridge, and Orlando International Airport. So once again, the National Weather Service has issued a severe thunderstorm warning for South Central Orange County and North Central Osceola County until 4:45 p.m. Your Z is here with weather warnings first, all to help you keep your family safe.

0: Yeah.
1: Hi, this is Pastor Joel Hunter. Let's not get stuck looking backwards. Have you ever seen the toy that is a small wooden bird called the Flugiebird? Around the Flugiebird's neck is a label reading, "I fly backwards. I don't care where I'm going. I just want to see where I've been." Many people, including Christians, are like that, always looking to the past. But Philippians 3:13-14 says, "One thing I do, forgetting what is behind and straining toward what is ahead, I press on towards the goal." God made our whole bodies to go forward. Our face, our feet, our torso, all point forward. Let's not get stuck in what is behind us. Let's go forward. Let's just go help somebody.
2: Z88.3, we're checking Stress Saver traffic. No accidents at the moment for the first time in hours. That's great news. I-4 eastbound, no big delays, just a 10-minute ride eastbound I-4 from Colonial Drive down to the Channel 2 Tower at Lee Road. Now, if you're headed westbound on I-4, take close to 20 now from the Beach Line to Disney Springs. That's State Road 528 to State Road 535. We have delays on I-95 southbound in Daytona Beach at LPGA Boulevard all the way to I-4. And southbound on the turnpike, it's a busy ride at Osceola Parkway. That is Z88.3, Stress Saver Traffic. If you just missed it, we have severe thunderstorm warning now in effect for South Central Orange County and North Central Osceola County until 4:45 p.m. That severe thunderstorm located over Buena Ventura Lakes, moving northeast, 20 miles per hour, 60 mile per hour wind gusts are possible. You can expect damage to roof, siding, and trees. And locations that may be impacted include Orlando, Kissimmee, and Orlando International Airport. Again, that severe thunderstorm warning in effect till 4:45. That is for South Central Orange County as well as North Central Osceola County. Otherwise, your Z-Land forecast, 60% chance of rain, high today of 95, 40% chance of more showers, maybe more thunderstorms tonight, lows of 78. It's 89 in Melbourne, Daytona Beach 78, 91 in Ocala, and in Orlando 93.
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Z88.3, 438, where Shadow and Grace. Some days you got to make a change in your plans, and there's a portion of Z-Land that weather is causing some changes for us. We have a severe thunderstorm warning remaining in effect for South Central Orange County. However, the severe thunderstorm warning for North Central Osceola County has been canceled. The severe thunderstorm, which prompted the warning, has moved out of that warned area. So, therefore, that warning has been canceled. Once again, a severe thunderstorm warning remains in effect for South Central Orange County until 4:45. Severe thunderstorm now located over Meadowood, Hunters Creek, Belle Isle, and as we look at it on a Z-Land Doppler radar, as it continues to move northeast, next in line could be the East Orange County area, Osceola. The severe thunderstorm warning for South Central Orange County still in effect until 4:45. Your Z is here. Weather warnings first. 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

0: Hi, I'm Tracy Leake from Z88.3. Sometimes you hear the right song at just the right time on your Z, and other times it's a prayer behind the scenes.
1: I was just calling to give y'all thanks and praise. My daughter Kylie called in last year and spoke with you guys about all the bullying and depression and everything she had gone through. She is now almost a year self-harm free. She is back in school. She's making friends. She's doing so well and excelling. And I just thank you guys so much for what you do. We are so thankful for all your love and support.
0: This life can be pretty lonely. When Kylie needed a friend, your Z was there with the comforting truth that our Lord is close to the brokenhearted and saves those who are crushed in spirit.

Z88.3, stress saver traffic just ahead. First, a reminder that severe thunderstorm warning for South Central Orange County has expired as of 4:45. We are watching a strong thunderstorm in Southern Seminole and Central Orange County now. Z-Land Doppler radar tracking the storm over Azalea Park. It's got wind gusts of 50 to 55 miles per hour, and it's going to be affecting the eastern portion of Orlando as well as Sanford, Altamont Springs, Oviedo, and Winter Springs. Again, this is not a severe thunderstorm warning yet, but it could possibly be in the minutes ahead. So we'll be here with weather warnings first to help you keep your family safe. We do have a stress saver traffic at I-4 westbound with a crash at 192. It's got the right shoulder blocked. Also a busy ride from the beach line down to Disney Springs. I-4 eastbound slow now in Sanford, 46A to the St. John's River Bridge. That is tracking a timetable of 25 minutes. SunRail is running on time. That is 88.3 stress saver traffic.

Z88.3, 455. Well, the National Weather Service keeping you busy today. Issued a severe thunderstorm warning for northeastern Putnam County until 5:45 p.m., so we'll keep an eye on that for you. This one is located just above Z-Land, so excuse the ring on this one. Looks like it's a little bit further north. Pulled the trigger on that one a little bit too soon. But anyway, it's got 60-mile-per-hour wind gust. A little closer to us, though, we got a strong thunderstorm that is impacting parts of Seminole and Central Orange counties. This one has lost a lot of its intensity, with one exception. There's a storm cell just east of Conway that is really strong. We'll watch that. Weather warnings first to help you keep your family safe.

0: Z88.3, that one says it all, doesn't it? Jesus is why. That is Hannah Kerr. We are Shadow and Grace. It is 4:59. Been a crazy day for a lot of us. I do want to take a second and brag on my son, Kyle. Now, Kyle has special needs. Today, in about an hour, he's going to be headed to his next karate belt test. Going for his brown belt. Where he goes, that's the one that comes before the black belt, the biggie. And I love it that he's found something that not only he enjoys, but something he's proud of. And every time he gets a new belt, I can see it. It gives him more confidence. And as a dad, nothing means more. So, Kyle, we are cheering you on today, buddy. Go get that brown belt.
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0: Z88.3, stress saver traffic. All of a sudden, I-4 eastbound's gotten crowded. Osceola Parkway up to Sand Lake Road, 25 minutes. Add another 25 on that ride from 46A and Sanford up to the St. John's River Bridge. I-4 westbound slowdowns from the beach line to Disney Springs. That's State Road 528 down to State Road 535. It continues to be slow northbound on the Greenway at Curry Ford. Southbound of the 417, also busy Curry Ford to the beach line. That is Z88.3, stress saver traffic. Looks like that storm we've been watching in East Orange County that's located just east of Conway's loosened some of its intensity. No more cloud to ground lighting, although the storm is falling a bit. Between Conway, hasn't quite gotten to Wedgefield in East Orange County yet, but we'll see what happens with that. Also seeing some rain in southwest Orlando from Celebration South down to Davenport. If you're listening to the Z and the Wayne City area, you've had some heavy rain throughout the day today that might be off and on for the rest of the afternoon. That Z-Land forecast tells us that the rain chances go down a bit to 40% tonight, lows of 77. And then for Friday, the rain chances at 50-50, tomorrow's high 95. 89 in Melbourne, Daytona Beach 78, 91 in Ocala, in Orlando, tomorrow's high 95. 89 in Melbourne, Daytona Beach 78, 91 in Ocala, in Orlando, 85.

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This is 88.3 Stress Saver Traffic, eastbound I-4 with an accident into land just past State Road 44. It's got the two right lanes blocked and backing up a bit. I-4 eastbound, busy. Osceola Parkway to Sand Lake Road, 25 minutes in Sanford from 46A up to the St. Johns River Bridge. Also have an accident reported on I-95 northbound in Titusville. The right shoulder's blocked as you approach State Road 50. One more accident, this one on the Greenway, northbound on the 417 approaching Lee Vista Boulevard, that on

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0: Z88.3, interrupting our programming at the request of the National Weather Service. They've issued a severe thunderstorm warning for South Central Brevard County and East Central Osceola County until 5:45 p.m. A severe thunderstorm was located near Kenansville, moving northeast at 5 miles per hour. Hazards include 60-mile-per-hour wind gusts and nickel-size hail. Impacts include damage to roof, siding, and trees. And locations impacted include Kenansville. Once again, the National Weather Service has issued a severe thunderstorm warning for South Central Brevard and East Central Osceola counties until 5:45 p.m. Your Z will be here with weather warnings first, all to help you keep your family safe.
1: How willing are you to change the way you do things? I'm Tyler McKenzie from Z88.3 Mornings, and when I was younger, my mama would try to tell me how to do something, show me how to clean the way she does, or fold laundry the way she does. And I remember I would try to fight her on some things. Pride made me believe that I knew better. Now that I'm an adult, I'm the mom, I've noticed, you know, she was right about a lot of things, and I've told her too. And I make sure to share with my little girls this full circle realization when we have those similar moments. Proverbs 19:20 says, "Listen to advice and accept discipline, and at the end, you will be counted among the wise." Learning is a lifelong journey. God may have wisdom for us today through someone else if we're willing to listen.
0: Z88.3, it is 5:31, and we have another severe thunderstorm warning. This one is for southeastern Marion County until 6 p.m. Severe thunderstorm is located over Silver Spring Shores or near Lynn, moving northeast at 15 miles per hour. Hazards include 60-mile-per-hour wind gust. You can expect damage to roofs, siding, and trees. And locations impacted include Lynn, Moss Bluff, and Silver Spring Shores. Once again, the National Weather Service has issued a severe thunderstorm warning for southeastern Marion County until 6 p.m. Now let's move on. We've got Z88.3 Stress Saver Traffic. We take a look at it now and let you know what we're seeing as far as our roads look. And looking at I-4, we do have a crash eastbound I-4 at State Road 44 in DeLand. This one's got traffic backed up for a couple of miles now. Two right lanes are going to be blocked for you. An accident on I-95 northbound in Titusville at State Road 50 and southbound on I-95 in Daytona just past LPGA Boulevard. Both of these accidents had the right shoulder blocked. And another crash on the Greenway. It's northbound on the 417 at Lee Vista Boulevard. It's off-ramp left lane is now blocked. And that is Z88.3 Stress Saver Traffic. Let's recap those severe thunderstorm warnings. We have one for South Central Brevard and East Central Osceola County until 5:45 p.m. Severe thunderstorm located near Kenansville. This one's moving northeast, 5 miles per hour. Kenansville is the location that could be impacted by the storm. And again, that's in effect for South Central Brevard and East Central Osceola counties until 5:45 p.m. Another severe thunderstorm warning, this one for southeastern Marion County until 6 p.m. And this one's got 60-mile-per-hour wind gust. You can expect damage to roof, siding, and trees. Locations impacted include Lynn, Moss Bluff, and Silver Spring Shores. Again, that severe thunderstorm warning in effect for southeastern Marion County tonight till 6 p.m. Otherwise, your Z-Land forecast, a 40% chance of rain tonight, lows of 78. Rain chances go up to 50% for Friday, tomorrow's high of 95. 89 in Melbourne, in Daytona Beach, it is currently 78. 91 in Ocala. In Orlando, it is 83.
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Z88.3, it is 540 with Shadow and Grace. If you just hopped in that SUV and haven't heard about our weather, there's a severe thunderstorm warning remaining in effect till 5:45 p.m. for Southern Brevard and East Central Osceola counties. This severe thunderstorm located near Kenansville, moving northeast at 5 miles per hour. 60 mile per hour wind gust. You can expect damage to roof, siding, and trees. And locations impacted include Kenansville. That severe thunderstorm warning again in effect 5:45 for Southern Brevard and East Central Osceola County. But the severe thunderstorm warning for southeastern Marion County has been canceled. The storm which prompted that warning has weakened below severe limits, no longer posing an immediate threat to life or property. Therefore, that warning has been canceled. However, gusty winds and heavy rain are still possible with this thunderstorm. Your Z is here, our promise. Weather warnings first to help you keep your family safe.

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Z88.3 just ahead, stress saver traffic. Let's recap. Severe thunderstorm warning for southern Brevard and east central Osceola counties. We're allowed to expire at 5:45 just minutes ago. So the storms that prompted the warning weakened below severe limits. You are good to go. Let's get you updated on stress saver traffic. I-4 eastbound in DeLand, just past State Road 44. We've got delays in the area after a crash has the right lane blocked. Also on I-4 eastbound, busy approaching Sand Lake Road. And slow in Sanford, 46A to the St. John's River Bridge, close to half an hour now. I-4 westbound, it's busy from the beach line down to Disney Springs. Now, if you're traveling 75 southbound, Ocala to Bellevue will take you a good 15 minutes. And northbound to the Greenway, there is a crash. 417 northbound, leave Vista Boulevard. The on-ramp left lane is blocked. That is ZD 8.3, stress saver traffic.

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0: 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Megan Wood, I believe you. We're Shadow and Grace. It is 5:56. Couple of things about tonight. First of all, Paco's next with SeaWorld passes for four and a parking pass for you, too, at 7:35. Also tonight, might be the most patriotic thing you could do. That is to watch before USA plays Turkey soccer in the World Cup at 10 o'clock in L.A. Because that's when we get the opportunity, as the cameras pan around, to watch everybody in the stadium sing along with our national anthem. Last time Team USA played, this is what I did, and it gave me chills.
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0: Z88.3, Stress Saver Traffic. Still have that crash on I-4 eastbound into land, just past State Road 44. Traffic's backed up in the area. Looking at the right lane block for the time being, and some minor delays for you. 24 minutes on I-4 eastbound to get from Osceola Parkway to Sand Lake. 25 minutes from 46A in Sanford up to the St. John's River Bridge. Now, if you're traveling southbound I-75, it's slow. Ocala to Bellevue, take you 15 minutes. We have two accidents on the Greenway. It's northbound on the 417 at the Beach Line, where that ramp is blocked. And also northbound on the 417 at Lee Vista Boulevard, the on-ramp left lane is blocked. And that is Z88.3, Stress Saver Traffic. Well, we're tracking some strong thunderstorms in eastern Seminole, northwestern Brevard County, parts of Volusia as well tonight. A Z-Land Doppler radar looking at a storm near Maytown, 7 miles west of Scottsmore. This one's got wind gusts of 50 to 55 miles per hour. Not a severe thunderstorm yet, but if that changes, we'll be here with weather warnings first. Help you keep your family safe. And otherwise, a 40% chance of more rain to make that a 70% chance of rain tonight. That just increased the chances with lows of 75. It is 82 in Melbourne, in Daytona Beach, 87, 84 in Ocala, in Orlando, 89. Paco is next.
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88.3. We interrupt our regular programming at the request of the National Weather Service for a severe thunderstorm warning for northeastern Seminole County and southeastern Volusia County until 6:45 p.m. this evening. At 6:13 p.m., a severe thunderstorm was located near Maytown, or 9 miles northeast of Geneva, moving north at 20 miles an hour. Hazards include 60-mile-an-hour wind gusts and penny-sized hail, and you can expect damage to roofs, siding, and trees. Locations impacted include Port Orange, New Smyrna Beach, Edgewater, Oak Hill, and Geneva. For your protection, move to an interior room on the lowest floor of a sturdy building. Once again, the National Weather Service has issued a severe thunderstorm warning for northeastern Seminole County and southeastern Volusia County until 6:45 p.m. Keep it on the Z, and we will keep you posted on what with weather warnings first to help you keep your family safe. It is 6:15. What do you say we take a look at Z88.3 Stress Saver Traffic and see what's going on? Got a few issues to deal with. I-4 eastbound, we've got a crash. That's past State Road 44. Traffic is backed up to past State Road 44 at mile marker 123. The right lane is blocked. Osceola Parkway to Sand Lake Road is going to be a 24-minute slowdown. County Road 46A to the bridge, that's a 25-minute delay. I-4 westbound, the 528 to the 535, that's going to be about 17 minutes before you can get up to speed. The 429 to the 532, a 10-minute tap of the brakes. I-95 southbound slow from LPGA Boulevard to I-4. I-75 southbound, mile marker 347 Ocala to mile marker 342 Bellevue. That's going to take you about 15 minutes. The Turnpike southbound, I-4 to approaching Consulate Drive. That's a 15-minute delay. The 408 eastbound, Mills Ave to Goldenrod, that's going to take you 13 minutes. The 417 northbound approaching State Road 528, the ramp is blocked. Your best bet is to use Narcoosi Road. Also a crash northbound 417 approaching Lee Vista Boulevard. The on-ramp left lane is blocked. And that, my friend, is your Z88.3 Stress Saver Traffic.

Z88.3 at 624. I'm Paco. And the National Weather Service has issued a severe thunderstorm warning for northeastern Seminole County and southeastern Volusia County. That's going to be until 6:45 p.m., so we're looking at roughly another 20 minutes. Hazards with this storm include 60-mile-an-hour wind gusts, penny-size hail. You can expect damage to roofs, siding, and trees. Locations impacted include Edgewater, Port Orange, New Smyrna Beach, Maytown, Oak Hill, and Geneva. It is headed northeast, and it should be impacting, if it holds up, should be impacting Ariel, Oak Hill, Edgewater, New Smyrna Beach area within the next 20 minutes or so. For your protection, move to an interior room on the lowest floor of a sturdy building. Once again, the National Weather Service issuing a severe thunderstorm warning for northeastern Seminole County and southeastern Volusia County until 6:45 p.m. Keep it on the Z, and we will keep you posted with weather warnings first. That's always our promise to you, to help you keep your family safe.

0: 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The severe thunderstorm which prompted the warning has moved out of the warned area, therefore the warning has been canceled.
1: What do you do for a living? He asked the man sitting next to him. I'm a pastor, the man replied. Really, said the questioner, I keep my religion simple. Jesus loves me, this I know. The pastor smiled and said, and what do you do for a living? The man replied, I'm an astronomer. Pastor laughed and said, I keep my astronomy simple. Twinkle, twinkle, little star. Actually, the Christian faith is simple and very profound. A pool, as it were, where children can play and elephants can swim. Munchy Brown, you think about that. Share what you just heard with a friend. Go to youthinkaboutthat.com.
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0: 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Let's take a look at Stress Saver traffic. There's a crash eastbound I-4. It's right past State Road 44. Traffic is backed up to mile marker 123 at State Road 44. The right lane there is blocked. Heavy traffic, Osceola Parkway to Sand Lake Road. That's a 24-minute slowdown. County Road 46A to the bridge will take you 25 minutes. I-4 westbound. The 528 to the 535 is a 17-minute delay. The 429 to the 532, a 10-minute tap of the brakes. I-75 southbound, we've got a crash at mile marker 363 Zuber. The right shoulder is blocked. Also slow traffic, mile marker 347 Ocala to mile marker 342 Bellevue. That's going to be 5 miles. It's going to be 15 minutes. Speaking of 15 minutes, the turnpike southbound, I-4 to Consulate Drive, a 15-minute delay. The 408 eastbound, Mills Avenue to Goldenrod, that's going to take you 13 minutes. The 408 westbound, we've got a crash at Mills Avenue. It's on the shoulder, be aware of that. The 528 westbound, I-Drive to I-4 westbound, slow through there. And the 417 northbound, we've got a crash. That's approaching Lee Vista Boulevard. The on-ramp left lane is blocked. But that's it. That, my friend, is your Z88.3 Stress Saver Traffic. Cloudy tonight, still a 70% chance of rain with a low at 75 for tomorrow. Partly sunny, 50-50 chance of rain, high 95. It's going to feel like 104. Then tomorrow night, partly cloudy, again a 50-50 chance of rain, low at 76. Right now in Melbourne and Daytona Beach, it's 87. Ocala, 88. 81 in Orlando.
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Joy. Because if you've got God and you got the Z, you got joy.

6:43, 6:44. I'm Ponco, and the National Weather Service has issued a statement for southeastern Volusia County. It will expire at 6:45 p.m. The storm, which prompted the warning, has weakened below severe limits and no longer poses an immediate threat to life or property. Therefore, the warning will be allowed to expire. However, gusty winds and heavy rain are still possible with this thunderstorm. Once again, the National Weather Service has issued a statement that the severe thunderstorm warning for southeastern Volusia County will expire. Well, has expired, because it is now 6:45. 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

648 at Z88.3. Let's take a look at Stress Saver traffic. I-4 eastbound, we've got a crash right past State Road 44. Traffic is backed up to past State Road 44 at mile marker 123. The right lane there is blocked. On the other side, I-4 westbound, there's a crash approaching US 192. The right shoulder there is blocked. Heavy between the 528 and 535. That's a 17-minute ride. The 429 to the 532, that's going to take you 10 minutes to get back up to speed. I-75 southbound, mile marker 347 Ocala to mile marker 342 Bellevue, a 15-minute ride. The 417 northbound, there's a crash approaching Lee Vista Boulevard. It's on the on-ramp, and the left lane is blocked. And that, my friend, is your Z88.3 Stress Saver traffic.

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0: 88.3, 656 on Paco, Buenas Noches. Hey, how'd you like to go to SeaWorld? How'd you like to take the family? I got a family four-pack for you and your family to go to SeaWorld, and you can even enjoy Electric Ocean. That's their promotion through September 7th. They've got fun summer days, fiery summer nights, fireworks, illuminated drone shows. You're going to have a chance to win tickets in a little over a half an hour. All you've got to do is listen for when I tell you to be caller number 12 at 407-988-0883. Not now. I'll tell you when to call in. Right now, we're going to take a look at Stress Saver traffic and see what's going on. All right, I-4 eastbound, we've got a crash at the 417 Celebration. The left shoulder is blocked. That just happened a handful of minutes ago. Also a crash eastbound I-4 at State Road 44. Traffic is backed up to past State Road 44 at mile marker 123. The right lane there is blocked. I-4 westbound, there's a crash. Coming up on US 192, the right shoulder is blocked. Also slow between State Road 528 and the 535. That's a 17-minute delay. The 429 to the 532 is going to take you 10 minutes. I-95 southbound, slow from LPGA Boulevard to I-4. And I-75 southbound, it's slow from mile marker 347 Ocala to mile marker 342 Bellevue. It's 5 miles, but it'll take you about 15 minutes to get up to speed. The 417 northbound, we've got a crash, and that's approaching Lee Vista Boulevard. The on-ramp left lane is blocked. And that, my friend, is your Z88.3 Stress Saver Traffic. Tonight, we're looking at partly cloudy skies to cloudy later on, with about a 70% chance of rain, a low at 75. For tomorrow, it'll be partly sunny, 50-50 chance of rain. High 95, the heat index is going to make it feel like 104. Then tomorrow night, partly cloudy, still a 50-50 chance of rain with a low at 76. Right now, it's 6:59 at Z88.3, and it's currently 86 in Melbourne, 84 in Daytona Beach, 87 in Ocala, 86 in Orlando.
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0: Hi, I'm Tracy Leake from Z88.3. Sometimes you hear the right song at just the right time on your Z, and other times it's a prayer behind the scenes.
1: I was just calling to give y'all thanks and praise. My daughter Kylie called in last year and spoke with you guys about all the bullying and depression and everything she had gone through. She is now almost a year self-harm free. She is back in school. She's making friends. She's doing so well and excelling. And I just thank you guys so much for what you do. We are so thankful for all your love and support.
0: This life can be pretty lonely. When Kylie needed a friend, your Z was there with the comforting truth that our Lord is close to the brokenhearted and saves those who are crushed in spirit.

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0: Z88.3729. And you know what? Time flies so fast. Do you realize that today is the halfway mark to Christmas? Can you believe it? Listen, it might be fun to celebrate the halfway mark with the kids. Here's some ideas. Put up some Christmas decorations. Maybe make some hot cocoa with peppermint sticks and marshmallows. Wear your Christmas pajamas. My wife and I have Grinch Christmas pajamas. Wait till I walk out of the closet with those on. She's gonna crack up. It's still early enough that you can maybe get the kids a little gift that you can wrap up and they can open. Or maybe even do that and give a gift to a friend or a neighbor. Oh, you can read the Christmas story in the Bible as a family. Just some ideas from your Uncle Paco. And by the way, happy half day.
1: Tell me, what's the measure of a good day for you? Hello, I'm Chuck Swindoll. What is it that causes you to feel your hours were well spent as you think back over your day? May I make a suggestion? When your head sinks into the pillow and you have a chance to pass the day in review, the question you must answer is this one. This day, was I a good servant of Christ Jesus? As I fulfilled my profession, as I carried out my role as a parent or as a mate or as a single person or whatever my role, was I a good servant of Jesus Christ? There's no better goal for you. There's no better goal for me.
0: Z88.3, looking at Stress Saver traffic now. I-4 eastbound, we've got a crash coming up on County Road 46A. The left shoulder is blocked. Also a crash eastbound I-4 at State Road 44. Traffic is backed up to pass State Road 44, mile marker 123. The right shoulder there is blocked, but it's only a two-minute delay. Just be patient. I-4 westbound, a little slow from the 528 to the 535. That's a 13-minute delay. And I-95 northbound, we've got a crash right past County Road 5A Scottsmore. That's at mile marker 236. The left shoulder is blocked. But that's it. That, my friend, is your Z88.3 Stress Saver Traffic. Tonight, cloudy, a 70% chance of rain with a low at 75. For tomorrow, partly sunny, 50-50 chance of rain, high 95, but the heat index is going to make it feel like 104. Then tomorrow night, partly cloudy, 50-50 chance of rain continues with a low at 76. Right now in Melbourne, 82, 84 in Daytona Beach, 86 in Ocala, 85 in Orlando.
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It's going on now through September 7th. Fun summer days, fiery summer nights. Hey, it's just our way of saying thank you for listening to Z88.3.

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0: persistent. Last night I was number 8. 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
1: Well,
0: thank you.
1: See, persistence pays off, doesn't it?
0: Absolutely. And I enjoy your show so much, Paco.
1: Oh, thank you so much. I appreciate that. What's your name?
0: My name is Janet. Oh, I'm from Melbourne.
1: Oh, cool. Well, thank you for listening in Melbourne. We appreciate it. You're going to get a family 4-pack of tickets to go to SeaWorld. We're throwing in a parking pass so it doesn't cost you a cent to get in, okay?
0: I'm so excited. Thank you so much.
1: Well, enjoy, and thank you so much.

0: Z88.3, what can I do for you?
1: I was calling about the single ticket.
0: You are one caller too late.
1: No, don't say that.
0: Yeah, you missed it by one caller. Tonight you are caller number 13. So let me give you some advice so that you can guarantee you're going to win next time. You ready?
1: I'm ready.
0: Be one caller earlier. You will win, I promise. Okay?
1: Yes. Okay, thank you.
0: All right, good luck.
1: Okay, thanks. Bye.
0: All right, let's take a look at Z88.3 Stress Saver Traffic. It's true. Stay off I-4 eastbound. You're going to be pumping the brakes the whole time. We've got a crash eastbound I-4 at Polk Parkway. The right lane is blocked. We've got a crash eastbound I-4 at the 429. The right lane is blocked. We've got a crash eastbound I-4 right past State Road 44. Traffic is backed up to past State Road 44, mile marker 123. The right shoulder is blocked, but that's only a two-minute delay, so it's not all that bad. I-4 westbound, little slow, 528 to the 535. That's going to be an extra 13 minutes, but that's it. That, my friend, is your Z88.3 Stress Saver Traffic. Cloudy with a 70% chance of rain tonight, a low at 75. Tomorrow, partly sunny, 50-50 chance of rain, high 95, but the heat index, it's going to make it feel like 104. Then tomorrow night, partly cloudy. Again, a 50-50 chance of rain, low at 76. Right now in Melbourne, 79, 82 in Daytona Beach, 85 in Ocala, 81 in Orlando.
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